0: The big bold sound of Electric Light Orchestra, Don't Bring Me Down, kicking off hour four of Canada's Feel Good Party on your radio on a Saturday night. You got it, my friend. It's the Beach Party. I'm Darrell McLean. You're definitely going to want to stick around. We still have another hour of your favorite classic hits of the 70s and 80s, little 60s. And you know it, more of your requests and dedications at 1-866-665-6070. Let's get to it.
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2: Hi, I would like to request my song called Bad to the Bone, and this is for Chris and Mary. Thank you.

We're tripping through time. With the greatest hits of all time. It's the Saturday Night Beach Party. With Daryl McLean.

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2: 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Yes, sir. We play request numbers.
3: Can I make a request?
4: 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Who's this?
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0: 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And you know what? 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One of those songs you don't hear that often anymore, but you go, wow, that's so good. Elton John from 1975 with Pinball Wizard. That one went to number one in Canada. And of course, came from The Who's rock opera Tommy, which in 1975 was made into a movie starring Jack Nicholson and Margaret, Tina Turner, Roger Daltrey, who played Tommy, and Elton John made an appearance as the Pinball Wizard and performed that song. Hope you enjoy that 8-track flashback tonight on the Beach Party.
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0: 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Stand by for some classic Johnny Rivers.
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9: 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Can you play Secret Agent Man by Johnny Rivers? Thanks a lot.

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1: Daryl, this is Brian calling from Great Bay, Nova Scotia. Just wondering if you could play Trooper with For a Good Time for Joe Jimmy Poirier in Great Bay here. It's their 50th wedding anniversary and it's their favorite song.

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0: We are loving the 80s on the Saturday Night Beach Party from 1983. Classic Talking Heads and Burning Down the House. Hey, there goes the phone again.
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2: 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I get you on Echo.
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3: I'm very flattered that you found me on Echo. 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What can I play for you, Karen?
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3: Oh, good choice. We're going to get it on for you with Main Street, Amherst, Nova Scotia. It's Bob Seger on the Beach Party.

0: 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Taking care of another request tonight, Bob Seger's Main Street. Big song for Bob back in 1977. He wrote that all about his high school years in Ann Arbor, Michigan. And the song explores the promise of youth and what Bob calls his awakening after being a quiet, awkward kid for most of his youth. What a great tune. Hope you enjoyed Main Street tonight. I'm Daryl McLean.
1: 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Stand by for some classic Rush, Closer to the Heart.
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1: Hi, Carol. It's Joanne and Simon calling from Haines City in Florida. We are from beautiful Nova Scotia, and we'd like to hear Paradise by the Dashboard Light from our friend Nico. Thanks for a great show.
2: Hi, Daryl. It's Jeannie and Danny calling from Lake Ainslie, Cape Breton, and we'd like to hear Paradise by the Dashboard Lights. Have a great night.

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0: 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With our final request tonight, of Meatloaf. There he is with Paradise by the Dashboard Light from one of the biggest selling albums of all time, Bat Out of Hell. Hope you enjoyed hearing that tonight. I'm Darrell McLean. My goodness, time sure flies fast on a Saturday, doesn't it? We're almost done. We got time to squeeze in one more. And coming up, a little more Gord's Gold to wrap things up in just moments.
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0: Gordon Lightfoot's Go Go Round. And my friend, we've come to the end of another 4 hours of fun radio on this Saturday night. I'm Daryl McLean. Just want to take a moment to thank you so much for spending your evening with me. I really hope you enjoyed all this great music. Hey, we're going to be back to do it all over again next weekend. In the meantime, you can enjoy this weekend's shows anytime you want during the week on our website podcast at thebeachparty.ca. Until next weekend, keep loving life and living large. Bye for now.
1: XFM weather. Tonight, clouds, good chance of showers and risk of a thundershower. Light winds, low of 15. Tomorrow, cloudy, slight chance of showers and a high of 20. And that's your weather from 98.9 XFM.
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0: Good evening, 98.9 XFM Sounds Atlantic. My name is Shadow, cruise along with you this Saturday, July the 4th. Hopefully you enjoyed yourself. Maybe you had a chance to cool down finally as the temperature's slowly dropping throughout the weekend here. I really do hope that you do stay nice and cool, or maybe you like the heat. And that's definitely something that I want to encourage as well. That was Goldie, Bootleer with Cowboy Gangster Politician. You had Last Ticket with Replay, McKeel with Heaved Away before that. I've got lots of hits all coming out of Atlantic Canada here. Kara Kennedy with the Poplars is coming up next, and she just performed at the Anaganish Canada Day festivities there. Unfortunately, we didn't get the fireworks, but we had her, and she was a great, great time.
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0: Matt Minglewood with Young and Dumb, 98.9 XFM, Sounds Atlantic. My name's Shadow, cruising along with you on this Saturday, July the 4th here. Coming up for Monday, though, we've got our Main Street Monday back, so that means you have to head over to Facebook, 98.9 XFM announcers, comment, like, and share, and then coming up for Monday, we're going to find out who the lucky winner is of two 12-inch pizzas from the Maritime in Antigonish. Yum, yum, delicious. Pizza, oven baked. I know it can be a little bit hot right now, so the idea of sitting outside on a patio might be rough, but honestly, it's not that bad, and it's a great, great time. Enjoy that pizza coming up for Monday.
1: 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We can expect a chance of early morning showers and then mainly cloudy today, high around 20, with a UV index of high. And that's your weather from 98.9 XFM.

0: fairly new one from Christina Martin with The Breeze on 98.9 XFM Sounds Atlantic. Daniel James McFadden with Find My Way To before that. My name's Shadow, and we want to hear from you. 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I've got more coming your way. Coming up after the break is some Bruce Guthrie and Beautiful Life.
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0: XFM weather. Tonight, clouds, good chance of showers, a risk of a thunder shower. Light winds, a low of 15. Tomorrow, cloudy, slight chance of showers, and a high of 20. And that's your weather from 98.9 XFM.
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0: Love it with Cheerleader 98.9 XFM Sounds Atlantic. Lane Hall and Great Big C before that. Abby Mack and Joanna Butler with a new one, Keep on Breathing. Now, make sure that you take in some local music at the Pictou Lobster Carnival. Tonight, you have Classified on that main stage. Of course, we play tons of Classified here, so if you don't have a chance to make it down there for that show, which actually is technically might be over by now, to be honest with you, then you can listen to him right here where we play him every Saturday, Sunday, and Monday. Always putting on that good time. I got some Miles Goodwin and Darlene Angevine coming up after the break. You stick around.
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0: That was Samantha Gracie with Hometown Love, Julia Cunningham with The Long Run before that. Tomorrow, the Cape George Lighthouse Concert is going to be on for 6 p.m. It is a cost of $15. Children 12 and under are free, though, so just bring some cash for yourself and bring the kiddos down. There's going to be a cash barbecue on site. Seating will be limited, so make sure you bring your own lawn chair if you can there. And the music is live and put on by Our Father's Fools. That's going to be at the Cape George Lighthouse Grounds, Antigonish County, here for 6 p.m. tomorrow.
1: XFM weather. We can expect a chance of early morning showers and then mainly cloudy today, high around 20, with a UV index of high. And that's your weather from 98.9 XFM.

0: Winter Sleep with My Mind Always, 98.9 XFM Sounds Atlantic, some Joe H. Henry with Real Things before that. My name's Shadow. Thanks for cruising along with me this Saturday, July the 4th. Hopefully you're enjoying yourself here on this lovely Saturday. And of course, I've got some more hits for you. I'm going to leave you with some Stone Mary, Callahan, and The Truce. You have yourself a great evening.
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0: Taking a look at community events, the Dr. J.H. Gillis Class of 1996 is having a 30-year reunion at Candid Brewery on July the 10th, beginning at 7 p.m. All alumni from 96 are invited to attend. The Tracadie District Volunteer Fire Department is holding their fourth annual Show and Shine on Saturday, July the 11th. 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Kids under 12 are admitted for free, but no dogs or bikes allowed. 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
1: XFM weather. Tonight, clouds, good chance of showers, a risk of a thundershower. Light winds, a low of 15. Tomorrow, cloudy, slight chance of showers and a high of 20. And that's your weather from 98.9 XFM.

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1: XFM weather. We can expect a chance of early morning showers and then mainly cloudy today, high around 20, with a UV index of high. And that's your weather from 98.9 XFM.

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2: XFM weather. We can expect a chance of early morning showers and then mainly cloudy today, high around 20, with a UV index of high. And that's your weather from 98.9 XFM.

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2: 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We can expect a chance of early morning showers and then mainly cloudy today, high around 20, with a UV index of high. And that's your weather from 98.9 XFM.

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5: XFM weather. We can expect a chance of early morning showers and then mainly cloudy today, high around 20, with a UV index of high. And that's your weather from 98.9 XFM.

0: Taking a look at community events, the Dr. J.H. Gillis Class of 1996 is having a 30-year reunion at Candid Brewery on July the 10th, beginning at 7 p.m. All alumni from 96 are invited to attend. The Tracadie District Volunteer Fire Department is holding their fourth annual Show and Shine on Saturday, July the 11th. 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
2: 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We can expect a chance of early morning showers and then mainly cloudy today, high around 20. With a UV index of high. And that's your weather from 98.9 XFM.

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4: XFM weather. We can expect a chance of early morning showers and then mainly cloudy today, high around 20, with a UV index of high. And that's your weather from 98.9 XFM.

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0: taking a look at community events. The St. FX Art Gallery is celebrating its 50th anniversary this year, and so they're putting on a project called the St. FX Art Gallery 50-50. It brings together 50 artworks by 50 artists from Antigonish, Pictou, and Guysborough counties, showing the creativity, diversity, and vitality of artistic practice across northeastern Nova Scotia. Juried by a panel of regional arts professionals, the exhibition highlights the strength and significance of artists working within these communities. The display will be up at the Art Gallery through the summer. The opening reception will be on July the 9th from 4 to 6 p.m., and everyone is invited to attend. If you have a community event coming up, make sure to send us the details. You can reach us through our website. 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
8: 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We can expect a chance of early morning showers and then mainly cloudy today, high around 20, with a UV index of high. And that's your weather from 98.9 XFM.

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1: 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Gillis Class of 1996 is having a 30-year reunion at Candid Brewery on July the 10th, beginning at 7 p.m. All alumni from 96 are invited to attend. The Tracadie and District Volunteer Fire Department is holding their fourth annual Show and Shine on Saturday, July the 11th. 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Kids under 12 are admitted for free, but no dogs or bikes allowed. 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
7: 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We can expect a chance of early morning showers and then mainly cloudy today, high around 20, with a UV index of high. And that's your weather from 98.9 XFM.

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0: Taking a look at community events, the Evergreen Seniors Club on Embry Street in Port Hawkesbury is doing their monthly jam session on July the 12th. They hold it the second Sunday of each month. Come on out for some music, friends, and a light lunch served as well. It's all for a $5 admission, and the show begins at 2 p.m. Come out and enjoy Toast and Tea each week at the Celtic Music Interpretive Center in Judick. 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Price is $5 to $7, depending on what you order, and everybody is welcome to attend. 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
3: 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We can expect a chance of early morning showers and then mainly cloudy today, high around 20, with a UV index of high. And that's your weather from 98.9 XFM.

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1: Taking a look at community events, the St. FX Art Gallery is celebrating its 50th anniversary this year, and so they are putting on a project called the St. FX Art Gallery 50-50. It brings together 50 artworks by 50 artists from Antigonish, Pictou, and Guysborough counties, showing the creativity, diversity, and vitality of artistic practice across northeastern Nova Scotia. Juried by a panel of regional arts professionals, the exhibition highlights the strength and significance of artists working within these communities. The display will be up at the Art Gallery through the summer. The opening reception will be on July the 9th from 4 to 6 p.m., and everyone is invited to attend. If you have a community event coming up, make sure to send us the details. You can reach us through our website. 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
5: XFM weather. We can expect a chance of early morning showers and then mainly cloudy today, high around 20, with a UV index of high. And that's your weather from 98.9 XFM.

taking a look at community events. The Dr. J.H. Gillis Class of 1996 is having a 30-year reunion at Candid Brewery on July the 10th, beginning at 7 p.m. All alumni from 96 are invited to attend. The Tracadean District Volunteer Fire Department is holding their fourth annual Show and Shine on Saturday, July the 11th. Cars, trucks, snowmobiles, food and drinks will be available. There'll be t-shirts, a 50-50 draw, live music, and the first 100 vehicles will receive swag bags with the trophy presentation at 2 p.m. The event begins at 10 a.m. Admission is $5. Kids under 12 are admitted for free, but no dogs or bikes allowed. If you have a community event coming up, make sure to send us the details through our website. 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

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Nothing but hits.

0: Taking a look at community events, the Evergreen Seniors Club on Embry Street in Port Hawkesbury is doing their monthly jam session on July the 12th. They hold it the second Sunday of each month. 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
2: 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We can expect a chance of early morning showers and then mainly cloudy today, high around 20, with a UV index of high. And that's your weather from 98.9 XFM.

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0: taking a look at community events. The St. FX Art Gallery is celebrating its 50th anniversary this year, and so they're putting on a project called the St. FX Art Gallery 50-50. It brings together 50 artworks by 50 artists from Antigonish, Pictou, and Guysborough counties, showing the creativity, diversity, and vitality of artistic practice across northeastern Nova Scotia. Juried by a panel of regional arts professionals, the exhibition highlights the strength and significance of artists working within these communities. The display will be up at the Art Gallery through the summer. The opening reception will be on July the 9th from 4 to 6 p.m., and everyone is invited to attend. If you have a community event coming up, make sure to send us the details. You can reach us through our website. Go to the submissions page at 989xfm.ca.
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1: Let us place ourselves in the presence of God as we pray. O God, our Father, we thank you for the blessings of a quiet and restful night. We thank you for the peace and security of our country, Canada, a land richly endowed with natural resources which you have entrusted to us. Help us to use those resources in such a way that we may pass them along to future generations in accordance with your divine plan of creation. As followers of Christ, your Son, O God, we pray for our brothers and sisters in other parts of the world, but especially for those in countries which are being torn apart by war, famine, and political unrest. We ask you to inspire all those in authority in such countries to govern in the spirit of justice, love, and human dignity. May the Spirit of Christ guide all their efforts so that your divine plan of creation may be brought to perfection. Bless the men and women who fought for our country's freedom in times of wars and conflicts. Grant to those who lost their lives in the defense of freedom the peace and happiness of eternity. Help us to show our gratitude by our love for you and our love for the members of our human family. We ask all this, O God, through the merits of your Son, our Lord Jesus Christ, who lives and reigns forever and ever. Amen.
2: Good morning, and here is your marine forecast. We start with the western halves of Sable and Eastern Shore, where wind will be northwest 10 to 15 knots, becoming variable 10 to 15 this morning, wind variable 10 to 15 knots tonight and Monday. For the eastern halves of Sable and Eastern Shore, and also for Shu, a strong wind warning, wind northwest 15 knots, increasing to northwesterly 20 to 25 this afternoon. Wind diminishing to northerly 15 knots near midnight and to light Monday morning, then becoming westerly 10 to 15 knots Monday night. For the western half of the Northumberland Strait, wind northwesterly 15 to 20 knots, diminishing to light this afternoon, then becoming westerly 10 to 15 tomorrow morning, wind diminishing to light Monday evening. For the eastern half of Northumberland Strait, there's a strong wind warning. Wind northwest 15 knots, increasing to northerly 20 near noon, then diminishing to light this evening, wind light on Monday. And for Gulf Magdalen, there's also a strong wind warning. Wind northwesterly 15 knots, increasing to northerly 20 to 25 this morning, then diminishing to light early this evening. Wind becoming westerly 15 knots overnight, and wind westerly 15 on Monday. And that's your marine forecast. Good morning. 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
2: 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Hayden is 5'5", 110 pounds, with brown hair and brown eyes, and last seen wearing shorts and a red sweatshirt. A picture of Grace is on the XFM Facebook page. She may have traveled to the Halifax area. 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The new record in Halifax is 32.8 degrees, the hottest since it reached 30.6 degrees on July the 3rd of 1981. Environment Canada says St. John, New Brunswick hit 33.6 degrees, beating the old record of 31.7 degrees set in 1887, while Charlottetown reached 30.8 degrees, beating the record of 30 degrees set July 3rd of 1873. Fire crews in Labrador are busy soaking down areas ahead of hot and dry weather predicted tomorrow and Tuesday. The Labrador City Fire Department says it will use aircraft to soak the perimeter of the Walsh River wildfire in preparation for the hot weather. About 120 people were forced to flee their homes last week near the mining town. On Saturday, Newfoundland and Labrador reported 25 active wildfires across that province. Another central British Columbia community is under an evacuation order due to a nearby wildfire burning out of control. The community of Boston Bar is under a local state of emergency, and residents in North Bend, Electoral Area A, are being told to get out now. The tactical evaluation is underway in the community located south of Lytton along the Fraser River. An alert in the same area has been extended north and south of Area A as the Brunswick Creek Fire is burning on the western side of the Fraser River. Weather is next for TNB Plumbing, Heating, and Air.
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2: XFM weather for today, mainly cloudy, except a mix of sun and cloud for Guysborough County, and there's a chance of showers over Cape Breton early this afternoon. Winds becoming north, gusting to 40 kilometers an hour. A high near 20 on the mainland, temperature steady near 15 for Cape Breton. The UV index will be high, except over Guysborough County, the UV index will be very high today. Tonight, clearing on the mainland, partly cloudy on Cape Breton, clearing before morning. And for Guysborough and Cape Breton, north winds to 40 will become light this evening on Cape Breton and light near midnight for Guysborough County. Tonight's low, 12 for the mainland and 8 for Cape Breton Island. For Monday, sunny. Winds will become west to 40 in the morning for Cape Breton and become southwest to 40 near noon for Guysborough County. Monday's high, 24. The humidex will reach 28 on the mainland. And the UV index for Monday, high. Currently in New Glasgow, it's 19 degrees. In Port Hawkesbury, it's 16 degrees. And in Antigonish, it's currently 18 degrees. 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
2: Because of yesterday's cancellation of track and field events due to the heat, the field events for the Provincial Special Olympics will start at 8 this morning. That's shot put, long jump, and javelin. The track events will begin as scheduled at 9 this morning. Canada's historic run at the 2026 World Cup has ended. Azzedine Ounahi scored twice in the second half to lead Morocco to a 3-0 win over Canada in Houston. Morocco advances to their second straight appearance in the quarterfinals. Canada won its first ever knockout round match with a 1-0 victory last week over South Africa. Morocco and France are through to the World Cup quarterfinals, and two more teams join them today. Brazil faces Norway in East Rutherford, New Jersey, while in the late game, co-host Mexico plays England in Mexico City, playing on home soil in a venue that has become an almost impregnable fortress. The home side will arguably play the most important match in Mexican soccer history. The BC Lions are no longer winless, and the Edmonton Elks no longer unbeaten. James Butler rushed for 135 yards and two touchdowns. Nathan Rourke passed for 320 yards and a touchdown. And the 1-3 Lions beat the 3-1 Elks 36-24 at the Apple Bowl in Kelowna, BC. Elks quarterback Cody Fajardo threw for 395 yards and three touchdowns, but also had three interceptions. The Toronto Blue Jays' two-game winning streak came to a crashing halt as the Mariners whipped the visitors 11-0. Randy Arozarena hit a grand slam, Cal Raleigh hit a three-run homer, and Dominic Canzone hit a two-run homer as the Mariners out-hit the Jays 11-1. The teams will play the rubber match of their three-game series today. Yordan Alvarez hit a two-run homer with no outs in the ninth to cap a big night and give the Astros the win 10-8 over the visiting Tampa Bay Rays. The Rays had won 9 in a row, the longest winning streak in the American League this season. Named to his fourth All-Star team before the game, Alvarez homered twice and drove in 6 runs and leads the American League with 29 homers. Another American League play, it was Minnesota 11-4 over the Yankees, Boston defeating the LA Angels 8-1, Detroit blanking Texas 3-0, and the White Sox 3-1 over the Cleveland Guardians. In National League play, the Dodgers beat San Diego 3-0, Atlanta 14-3 over the New York Mets, the Pirates beat Washington 7-1, Colorado 6-4, or San Francisco, rather, 6-4 over Colorado. St. Louis blanked the Chicago Cubs 3-0, and Arizona edged out Milwaukee 4-3. Three interleague contests. It was Miami over the Athletics 7-2, Baltimore beat Cincinnati 8-5, and Philadelphia defeating the Kansas City Royals 6-1. It is 7:07, the most local news and sports, anytime at 989xfm.ca.

0: It's the weekend. 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Nothing but hits.
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6: XFM weather, got a mix of sun and cloud for Guysborough County, otherwise mainly cloudy today, with a chance of some showers early in the afternoon over Cape Breton. No heat warning today, temperatures holding near 15 on the island and a high of 20 for the mainland. Tonight, clearing, which will happen before the morning on Cape Breton, a low between 8 and 12 overnight, and then sunny for Monday and a high of 24. Right now, it's in the teens, 19 in New Glasgow, 16 for Port Hawkesbury, and 19 for Antigonish.

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6: XFM weather, mix of sun and cloud for Guysborough County, otherwise mainly cloudy. And there's a chance of showers over Cape Breton early this afternoon. Temperatures steady near 15 on the island, a high of 20 for the mainland. Clearing this evening, it'll clear before morning on Cape Breton. The overnight low between 8 and 12 degrees, and sunshine for Monday and a high of 24. Temperature steady at 19 in New Glasgow, 16 for Port Hawkesbury, and 19 for Antigonish.

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1: Communities across the Maritimes broke heat records on Friday, some of which had stood over a century. Environment Canada says St. John, New Brunswick hit 33.6 degrees on Friday, beating the old record of 31.7 on July 3rd, 1887. Charlottetown cooked at 30.8 degrees, beating the 30-degree record set in 1873. And the new record in Halifax is 32.8 degrees. That's the hottest since reaching 30.6 July 3rd of 1981. In Labrador, fire crews are busy soaking down areas ahead of hot and dry weather predicted for Monday and Tuesday. The Labrador City Fire Department says it will use aircraft to soak the perimeter of the Walsh River wildfire in preparation for the hot conditions. About 120 people were forced to flee their homes last week near the mining town. On Saturday, Newfoundland and Labrador reported there were 25 active wildfires burning across the province. The Mounties say there could be more victims after a Nova Scotia man was charged with historic sexual offenses. Mounties in Yarmouth have identified two victims who were youths between 2001 and 2004 when the incidents allegedly happened. It's part of an investigation into the owner of a taxi business known as Classic Cabs that started in January. A 63-year-old man has been charged with two counts of sexual exploitation, two counts of sexual assault, and another count of assault. Prime Minister Mark Carney is scheduled to leave tomorrow for Turkey to attend the annual NATO summit in the capital city of Ankara. It marks the first visit by a Canadian prime minister to Turkey in 11 years. Chris Kilford, a former senior Canadian military attaché in Turkey, says both countries are trying to diversify their trade partnerships to prevent supply chain shocks. Canada and Turkey have had a tricky relationship in recent years, particularly over matters concerning Canada's large Armenian diaspora. An evacuation order has been issued for Boston Bar, British Columbia, located south of Lytton. The community bordering the Fraser River has declared a local state of emergency at the recommendation of the BC Wildfire Service. Locals are being advised to get out now and gather family members, pets, and essential items such as government ID. The Brunswick Creek Fire was discovered July 2nd, and has since grown to 100 hectares, with more growth expected. And the British military says a cargo ship reports being under attack in the Red Sea off the coast of Yemen. The United Kingdom Maritime Trade Operations Center reported the attack, saying the ship reported being under attack by unknown armed assailants. The center says authorities are investigating and no group has immediately claimed responsibility. Weather is next.
4: The Antigonish Tourism Association welcomes visitors and locals alike to the 161st running of the Antigonish Highland Games. This historic celebration brings our community together through Scottish culture, music, dance, athletics, tradition, and family fun. While you're here, they invite you to explore Antigonish, enjoy our local restaurants, shops, beaches, trails, and warm community hospitality. Welcome to Antigonish, where every season tells a story.
1: XFM weather, mainly cloudy today, except a mix of sun and cloud for Guysborough County. And there's a chance of showers early this afternoon over Cape Breton. Winds north, gusting to 40 kilometers an hour. The high on the mainland, 20 degrees, while on Cape Breton, temperature steady near 15. The UV index will be high today, except very high for Guysborough County. Tonight, clearing on the mainland, partly cloudy this evening for Cape Breton, and clearing before morning. And for Guysborough and Cape Breton, north winds to 40 will become light this evening on Cape Breton and closer to midnight for Guysborough County. The overnight low, 12 degrees for the mainland and a low of 8 for Cape Breton. Monday, sunny. Winds becoming west to 40 kilometers an hour over Cape Breton in the morning and wind becoming southwest to 40 for Guysborough County beginning around noon. Monday's high 24 degrees and the UV index for the region high. Monday night clear with a low of 12. The outlook for Tuesday and Wednesday, a mix of sun and cloud with a high of 23, except 26, the high for southern regions of Cape Breton. And on Thursday, it's a mix of sun and cloud once again, a high of 23, except 20, the high for Guysborough County. Currently in New Glasgow, it's 19 degrees. In Port Hawkesbury, it's 16. And outside the XFM studios in Antigonish, it is 19 degrees. The relative humidity, 81%. And the barometric pressure is at 101.4 kilopascals. 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
1: Because of yesterday's cancellation of track and field events due to the heat, field events for the Provincial Special Olympics, including shot put, long jump, and javelin, began at 8 this morning. Track events are to begin as scheduled at 9 a.m., and all other events also going on as scheduled today. Canada's historic run at this year's World Cup has ended. Azzedine Unahi scored twice in the second half to lead Morocco to a 3-0 win over Canada in Houston. Morocco advances to their second straight appearance in the quarterfinals. Canada won its first ever knockout round match in the tournament with a 1-0 victory over South Africa last week. Morocco and France are through to the World Cup quarterfinals. Two more teams join them today. Brazil will face Norway in East Rutherford, New Jersey. In the late game, co-host Mexico will play England in Mexico City. Playing on home soil, the home side will arguably play the most important match in Mexican football history. The BC Lions no longer winless. The Edmonton Elks no longer unbeaten. James Butler rushed for 135 yards and two touchdowns. Nathan Rourke passed for 320 yards and a touchdown. And the 1-3 Lions beat the 3-1 Elks 36-24 at the Apple Bowl in Kelowna, BC. Elks quarterback Cody Fajardo threw for 395 yards and three touchdowns, but also threw three interceptions. In baseball, the Toronto Blue Jays' two-game win streak came to a quick halt as the Seattle Mariners whipped the visitors 11-0. Randy Arozarena hit a grand slam, Kyle Raleigh had a three-run homer, and Dominic Canzone hit a two-run long ball as the Mariners outhit the Jays 11-1. The teams play the rubber match of their three-game series today. Yordan Alvarez hit a two-run homer with no outs in the ninth to cap a big night and give the Astros the win, 10-8 over the visiting Tampa Bay Rays. The Rays had the longest winning streak in the American League at 9 games before the loss. Named to his fourth All-Star team before the game, Alvarez homered twice and drove in 6 runs. And currently leads the American League with 29 homers. Another American League play, it was Minnesota 11-4 over the Yankees, Boston defeating the Angels 8-1, Detroit blanked the Texas Rangers 3-0, and the White Sox 3-1 over Cleveland. In National League play, the Dodgers shut down San Diego 3-0, St. Louis 3-0 over the Cubs, Atlanta clobbered the Mets 14-3, Pittsburgh 7-1 over Washington. The Giants beat Colorado 6-4 and Arizona 4-3 over the Brewers. In interleague play, Miami defeated the Athletics 7-2, Baltimore 8-5 over the Cincinnati Reds, and Philadelphia beat the Kansas City Royals 6-1. Carla Leite had 20 points and 4 assists, Bridget Carlton 14 points and 7 rebounds. The visiting Portland Fire snapped a 3-game losing streak with a 77-72 victory over the Seattle Storm in the WNBA. Dominic Malonga had 22 points and 5 rebounds for the Storm, who lost their second straight game. In the other WNBA contest, the Golden State Valkyries got by the Atlanta Dream 88-83. It's 8:10, the most local news and sports anytime at 98.9 XFM.ca.

0: 98.9 XFM, Janice Ian, and her one big hit from 1973 called At 17. Gladys Knight and the Pips, Best Thing That Ever Happened to Me, and Oliver with Gene. It's 8:21. It is a Sunday morning, and it is a lovely Sunday morning. The heat warnings are over, and temperatures aren't going to get much above 20 today, which is a much more comfortable than it has been the last little while. All of the events at Special Olympics on the St. FX campus, they're underway right now. Some of them started a bit early because yesterday's track and field events and a few of the other outdoor events were canceled because of the heat. But that won't stop things today. It's going to be much better, so they're going to finish things up strong. And also today is the first stirrings of Highland Games Week in Antigonish. Of course, there's the church service this morning at St. Ninian's Cathedral to open up the games. That's at 10:30 a.m. Also, over at the Kepik, it's the Fiddler's Fondo, the Highland Bike Race, and that's getting underway very soon. They'll be biking distances from 4 to 60K as a part of that. This afternoon, there's the concert with the Stones at the St. Ninian Pioneer Cemetery with Liam Brophy and Anne-Marie Pelly, free admission at 1 o'clock. Also this afternoon, final performance of Moses Cody and the Sisters of St. Martha, go to the Kepik, presented by the Ships of 1801 Society on the X campus. And also St. James United, the Clan Thompson Pipe Band and Friends concert set for 2:30 this afternoon. And of course, there'll be activities all week long, and we'll keep you in the loop on that as we are. Would we be the official station of the Highland Games? Yeah, I'd say we are.
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0: 8:24, still ahead this hour, Shania Twain, we got John Denver. Right now, Rita McNeil, and I Shall Not Walk Alone.

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0: Well, just a couple of yard sales to mention this morning. There's one at 12 Shamrock East on now until 12:30, and they've got tons of stuff there. And it's the second day of a yard sale at 19 Summers Road, and they've got a lot of stuff too. And that begins at 10 and will continue until 2 this afternoon. 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
0: XFM weather much better today. No heat warning. In fact, temperatures not getting up to the high 20s. It's mainly cloudy except for a sudden cloud for Guysborough. Might see a shower in the early afternoon on Cape Breton. Temperatures will peak at 20 on the mainland. Cape Breton's going to stay around 15 for the day. Clearing this evening, Cape Breton will clear a little closer to the morning. And we'll see a low overnight of 8 to 12. That'll make it easy to go to sleep. And sunshine for Monday with a high of 24 degrees. It's 20 in New Glasgow, 17 in Port Hawkesbury, 20 in Antigonish. With John Denver.

Gordon Lightfoot, did she mention my name? And John Denver, Rocky Mountain High. It's 8:45, and there is plenty more activity in Pictou today. It's the last day of the Lobster Carnival, and it's going to begin with the Run for the Lobster. That's a John.

0: perform at 2:30. Heather Haley and Kenny at 3:15. Charlie Acourt, 4:15. Then Pretty Archie at 5:15. And the headliner, Jimmy Rankin, will wrap up the whole darn thing starting at 7 tonight. So lots happening in Pictou. Check out PictouLobsterCarnival.ca for more details on events going on today.
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0: Shania Twain from This Moment On. Mark Lindsay as well. Silver Bird. It's 5 minutes till we get to 9 o'clock. Last night, Palmquette Community Center did their weekly Chase the Ace draw. The winner of the draw got nearly $800, but did not get the jackpot. The Ace of Spades still in the deck, so they'll try again on the 11th with 32 cards to pick from, and the jackpot has grown to $16,628 for the Palmquette Chase the Ace draw. So between now and next Saturday, get your tickets. $5 for singles, $20 for a book of five. You can get them through the Palmquette Community Center. Also at Monastery Petrocan, Gary's Groceries, Hawthorne Convenience, Hodden Home Building Center, McDonald Convenience, or Ross Screen Print, among others. Coming up, some Chet Atkins and Jerry Reed going to do a little picking this morning.
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0: On Friday, communities across the Maritimes broke heat records, some of them over 100 years old. In Halifax, the new record for a July 3rd high is 32.8 degrees, the hottest since reaching 30.6 in 1981. Environment Canada says St. John, New Brunswick hit 33.6 degrees, beating the old record of 31.7, set way back in 1887, while Charlottetown was at 30.8 degrees, beating the July 3rd record of 30 degrees even that was set in 1873. Former Newfoundland and Labrador Senator Ethel Cochrane has passed away. Premier Tony Wakeham said Cochrane was a trailblazer as the first woman appointment to represent the province in the Senate of Canada. She was appointed in 1986 and served over 25 years. Prime Minister Mark Carney is scheduled to leave tomorrow for Turkey to attend the annual NATO summit, taking place in the capital city of Ankara. It's the first visit by a Canadian Prime Minister to Turkey since 2015. Chris Kilford, a former senior Canadian military attaché in Turkey, says both countries are trying to diversify their trade partnerships to prevent supply chain shocks. Canada and Turkey have had a tricky relationship in recent years, particularly over matters concerning the large Armenian diaspora in Canada. XFM weather, mainly cloudy for today, except a mix of sun and cloud for Guysborough County. A chance of showers early this afternoon for Cape Breton. Winds from the north gusting to 40 kilometers an hour. The high on the mainland, 20 degrees. Temperatures on Cape Breton will stay near 15. The UV index today high, except very high, for Guysborough County. Tonight, clearing on the mainland. Partly cloudy for Cape Breton and clearing before morning. North winds to 40 for Guysborough and Cape Breton, but they will turn light on Cape Breton this evening and become light near midnight for Guysborough County. The overnight low, 12 on the mainland and 8 for Cape Breton. Sunny for Monday. Winds will become west, gusting to 40 kilometers an hour in the morning over Cape Breton. And for Guysborough County, expect winds to come from the southwest, gusting to 40, beginning near noon. Monday's high, 24, and the UV index again high. In New Glasgow, it's currently 20 degrees. In Port Hawkesbury, it's 17. And in Antigonish, it's also 20. 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
0: It's the final day in the Special Olympics Provincial Games at St. FX. Some events began an hour earlier this morning to make up for yesterday's cancellations due to the heat. Canada's historic run has ended at this year's World Cup. Azzedine Unahi scored twice in the second half to lead Morocco to a 3-0 win over Canada in Houston. Morocco moves on to its second straight appearance in the quarterfinals. Canada won its first ever knockout round match in the tournament, beating South Africa last week 1-0. France also advanced to the Elite Eight after beating Paraguay 1-2-0. The BC Lions no longer winless and the Edmonton Elks no longer unbeaten. James Butler rushed for 135 yards and two touchdowns as the 1-3 Lions beat the 3-1 Elks 36-24. At the Apple Bowl in Kelowna, B.C. In Major League Baseball, Toronto no longer on a winning streak. They were shut down 11-0 by the Seattle Mariners. Houston beat Tampa Bay 10-8. Minnesota 11-4 over the Yankees. The Red Sox outscored the Angels 8-1. Detroit blanking Texas 3-0. And the White Sox 3-1 over Cleveland. Over in the National League, the Dodgers defeating San Diego 3-0. Atlanta 14-3 over the Mets. Pittsburgh defeating Washington 7-1. Colorado lost 6-4 to San Francisco. St. Louis 3-0 over the Cubs. And Arizona outscoring Milwaukee 4-3. And in interleague play, Miami defeated the Athletics 7-2. Baltimore 8-5 over Cincinnati. And Philadelphia defeating Kansas City 6-1. Pair of games in the WNBA. The Portland Fire defeated the Seattle Storm 77-72. And the Golden State Valkyries came out on top, defeating the Atlanta Dream 88-83. It's 9:05, the most local news and sports anytime at 989xfm.ca.

0: Songwriting legend Gordy Sampson there, still working on a dream. Melissa Manchester as well, some Engelbert Humperdinck. There goes my everything. It's 9:15, fifth day of July. I'm John LeBlanc, and did you know today is Workaholics Day, a day to remove your nose from the grindstone. I mean, it is traditionally a day of rest, after all. Today is also Graham Cracker Day, saluting that wafer that was developed in 1829 by a Presbyterian minister named Sylvester Graham, who, and I'm not making this up, said that consumption of Graham flour suppressed carnal urges. Sure it does. Actually, if Minister Graham was alive now and saw how much sugar they put into Graham crackers and other uses for grams, he'd probably be spinning in his grave. Today is also Bikini Day. It was on this day back in 1946. The landmark swimsuit was revealed at a Paris press conference by designer Louis Riard. The bikini, named after a tiny Pacific ring-shaped reef where the very first atomic bomb tests were performed earlier that week. So there you go. Learn a little geography while you're staring at bikinis. Some famous people celebrating birthdays. Dave Haywood with Lady A, country group, 44 years of age today. Edie Falco, she was the wife in The Sopranos. Carmella, that was her name, just came to me. She's 63 today. Singer Mark Cohn of Walking in Memphis fame, 67 today. Flip the digits, you get 76, which is how old Huey Lewis of Huey Lewis and the News fame turns today. Let's take a look at some local celebs now, brought to you by your local Tim Hortons.
1: 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To others, it's how they stay fueled for the day. 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And that could be you. 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
0: All right, let's begin with a very special sweet 16th birthday for Lily DeCoste. Love to Lily from Mom, Sean, Ellie, Riley, Nanny Wilson, and from Finn. Got an anniversary here. Brian and Dolly Hertel, 51 years married as of today. And says just as much in love now as then, and cheers to many more years of happiness ahead. Lots of love from Trina, Tiffany, and all of your family and friends. It's a happy 14th birthday for Ryder McLean. And hoping you have a great day. Love being sent from Mom and Dad, Kate and Millie, also Nanny and Papa, and all your cousins sending you best wishes on this special day. Got another 16th birthday. Johnny Bake McDonald says here, turning 16. Hope you have a great birthday with lots of love from Mom, Dad, and Oliver. Twin sisters, Francis and Fiona McDonald, both turning 8. Love from family and friends, and from Coco as well. Happy 65th birthday to Teresa McKeegan of Antigonish. Love and wishes coming from your daughters, Christina and Angela, sons Josh, Jason, Kyle, and Luke, and of course, love coming from your grandkids and all your family and friends today. And we've got a 6th birthday for Ashton Deal. Love from Mom and Dad. They love you, buddy. And Miller McDonald turns 3. Love from Mom, Dad, and Ada this morning. Enjoy that. So that's all the names we got on the list for today. And today we're going to put 2 names on the certificate for the Tim's Treats, because Francis and Fiona McDonald, they're celebrating their 8th birthday today. But tomorrow they can come by our studios, get that certificate, and then share in the bounty of goodies that you can get from the James Street Tims.
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0: XFM weather, well, the great news is no heat warning. In fact, the Humidex won't even look at 30 today. It's mainly cloudy, except a mix of sun and cloud for Guysboro. Could see a shower early this afternoon over Cape Breton. High of 20 on the mainland, temperatures holding around 15 for Cape Breton. Tonight, clearing in the evening on the mainland, clearing before the morning on Cape Breton. The overnight low between 8 and 12, and then sunshine for Monday, and the high around 24. Still 20 in New Glasgow, 17 in Port Hawkesbury, and Antigonish still at 20 degrees. 921 with the Barra McNeils.

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0: 98.9 XFM, the Cooper Brothers showing some emotion, and Susan Aglukark still running. Glenn Campbell and the Carpenters coming up, Bruce Guthrow as well. Now, there's a lot of things going on this week in Antigonish, of course. Highland Games Week getting underway today. And I didn't know this, but apparently it's Shark Week on the TV. And at the Antigonish Library, they're doing an early event where you can learn all about sharks. And it's going to be in person tomorrow between 10:30 a.m. and 12:30 p.m. Activities for all ages. There'll be shark-themed coloring sheets. There's going to be opportunities to learn about sharks. They're even going to do a dissection of a small preserved shark as part of the events tomorrow. That's happening at the Antigonish Library. Why not check it out?
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between 8 and 12 overnight. And then back to sunshine tomorrow. And warm but not hot, 24 the high for tomorrow, and the Humidex only around like 26, 27. It's hardly worth talking about. 20 degrees in New Glasgow still, 17 for Port Hawkesbury. Andy Ganish also, 20 degrees with Glenn Campbell.

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1: Hey there, I'm at the beautiful Kepik Mountain in Antigonish waiting for the riders of the Highland Grand Gravel event to cross the finish line. Participants are biking routes between 4 and 60 kilometers, and thankfully we have some beautiful cool weather out here for them to enjoy. I'm continuing my visit in Antigonish sporting events today with the Special Olympics at St. Effects. 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

Good morning from the XFM Newsroom. I'm John LeBlanc. Communities across the Maritimes broke heat records on Friday, some of which stood for more than a century. Environment Canada says St. John, New Brunswick hit 33.6 degrees, beating the old record set on July 3rd, 1887, of 31.7 degrees. Charlottetown reached 30.8 degrees, beating the 30-degree record set in 1873, and the new record for the Halifax area is 32.8 degrees, the hottest it's been since 1981 when it hit 30.6 degrees. Fire crews in Labrador are busy soaking down areas ahead of hot and dry weather predicted for tomorrow and Tuesday. The Labrador City Fire Department says it's using aircraft to soak the perimeter of the Walsh River wildfire in preparation for the hot conditions. About 120 people were forced to flee their homes last week near the mining town. On Saturday, Newfoundland and Labrador reported over two dozen active wildfires across the province. Some residents of Boston Bar in central British Columbia are under an evacuation order due to a nearby wildfire. The Brunswick Creek Fire is burning out of control and has grown to 100 hectares since being discovered on July the 2nd. The fire is burning on the west side of the Fraser River, and the BC Wildfire Service expects it to continue growing. The blaze is believed to have been sparked by human activity. XFM weather, mainly cloudy for today, except a mix of sun and cloud over Guysborough County, and there's a chance of showers early this afternoon for Cape Breton. Northerly winds gusting up to 40, the high near 20 on the mainland, temperatures near 15 for Cape Breton. For tonight, clearing this evening on the mainland, partly cloudy on Cape Breton, and clearing before the morning. For Guysborough and for Cape Breton, winds north to 40 will become light first during the evening over Cape Breton and closer to midnight for Guysborough County. The overnight low, 8 on Cape Breton and 12 for the mainland. Monday, sunny. Winds will become west to 40 over Cape Breton in the morning, and winds will become southwest to 40 for Guysborough County beginning around noon. Tomorrow's high, 24 degrees. In New Glasgow, it's now 21. In Port Hawkesbury, it's 17. And in Antigonish, it's also 21 degrees. In XFM Sports, it's the final day in the Special Olympics Provincial Games going on at St.FX. Some events began an hour earlier this morning to make up for yesterday's cancellations due to the heat. Canada's historic run has ended at the 2026 World Cup. Morocco shut out Canada in Houston 3-0 and advances to their second straight appearance in the quarterfinals. Canada won its first ever knockout round match last week, defeating South Africa 1-0. France also advanced after beating Paraguay 1-0. James Butler rushed for 135 yards and two touchdowns. Nathan Rourke passed for 320 yards and one touchdown as the 1-3 BC Lions beat the 3-1 Edmonton Elks 36-24 at the Apple Bowl in Kelowna, BC. In baseball, Toronto's back on the losing end. They were blanked 11-0 by the Mariners at Rogers Center. Houston outscored Tampa Bay 10-8. Minnesota 11-4 over the Yankees. Boston defeated the Angels 8-1. Detroit shut down Texas 3-0, and the White Sox 3-1 over the Guardians. In National League play, it was a 3-0 win for the Dodgers over the Padres. Atlanta hammered the Mets 14-3. Pittsburgh 7-1 over Washington. The Giants defeating Colorado 6-4. Cardinals over the Cubs 3-0, and Arizona defeated Milwaukee 4-3. In interleague play, it was Miami 7-2 over the Athletics. The Reds fell 8-5 to the Baltimore Orioles, and Philadelphia outscoring Kansas City 6-1. It's 10:05. The most local news and sports anytime at 989xfm.ca.

Marvin Gaye and Tammy Terrell, Ain't Nothing Like the Real Thing. And before that, we had The Miracles and Baby Baby. It's 10 minutes after 10. John LeBlanc here. Things much more comfortable to spend the whole day outside, so definitely recommend you do that. We're kind of in a transitional period in the summer festivals. It's the last day of the Pictou Lobster Carnival. It's the last day of the Special Olympics Provincial Games, and the conditions are looking very good. No cancellations expected today, because it's much easier to work out in these conditions. And it's also the first day of Highland Games Week here in Antigonish. So whatever you have planned, get on out and enjoy it. And while you do, why not have 98.9 playing? Because then you get to hear Celine Dion.

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0: Ready to take another trip down memory lane? 98.9 XFM. Nothing but hits.

XFM weather mainly cloudy for most of the area. It's a mix of sun and cloud over Guysboro today. And expect a shower early this afternoon over Cape Breton. Highs near 20 degrees. Tonight, clearing in the evening on the mainland, clearing before morning on Cape Breton. The low overnight between 8 and 12. Very comfortable for sleeping. And sunshine for Monday with a high of 24. A mix of sun and cloud for Tuesday, Wednesday, and Thursday, with temperatures in the low 20s. I'll take it. 21 degrees in New Glasgow, 18 in Port Hawkesbury, and it's 21 in Antigonish with Neil Young.

98.9 XFM, Michael Johnson and Bluer Than Blue and Neil Young with Helpless. It is now 20 minutes till we get to 11. And today, the final day for the Pictou Lobster Carnival, and they're finishing up strong. There's lots of things to do today. There's the antique car show on Cayley Avenue, which is going through the afternoon. The tug of war competition is underway. Provincial teams getting together and trying to see who can get the best distance of rope going. Is that how it's scored? Also, canoe races beginning this afternoon at 3 p.m. There's, of course, the rides with East Coast Amusements. New Caledonian Curling Club, they're serving up lobster dinners again. They'll start at noon, and they'll keep going till they're sold out. So if you want to get some freshly prepared lobster, it's probably better to do it sooner rather than later today. And there's entertainment on the Beer Garden and Main Stage starting this afternoon. The gates will open at 2 o'clock. And among the highlights, Ella Gunning Parker will perform starting at 2:30. It's Heather, Haley, and Kenny at 3:15. Then Charlie Acourt at 4:15. Pretty Archie, 5:15. And then Jimmy Rankin will wrap it all up starting at 7 tonight on the Main Stage. There may still be some tickets available for that. Let's go back to 1994. It's Rollins Cross and Long Night.

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4: A great way to spend your Sunday.

Good morning from the XFM Newsroom. I'm John LeBlanc. It was not just your imagination. It was hot the last couple of days. In fact, on Friday, communities across the Maritimes broke heat records, some of them over 100 years old. The new record temperature for Halifax on a July 3rd is 32.8 degrees on Friday. That's the hottest since hitting 30.6 degrees in 1981. St. John, New Brunswick hit 33.6 degrees, beating the old record of 31.7, set on July 3rd of 1887. And Charlottetown hit 30.8 degrees on Friday, beating the July 3rd record of 30 degrees, set back in 1873. RCMP say there could be more victims after a Yarmouth man was charged with historic sexual offenses. The Mounties have identified two victims who were youths between 2001 and 2004 when the incidents allegedly happened. It's part of an investigation into the owner of a taxi business known as Classic Cabs that began back in January. A 63-year-old man's been charged with two counts of sexual exploitation, two counts of sexual assault, and another count of assault. Prime Minister Mark Carney is scheduled to leave tomorrow for Turkey to attend the annual NATO summit in the capital city of Ankara. It marks the first visit by a Canadian prime minister to Turkey since 2015. Chris Kilford, a former senior Canadian military attaché in Turkey, says both countries are trying to diversify their trade partnerships to prevent supply chain shocks. Canada and Turkey have had a tricky relationship in recent years, particularly over matters concerning the large Armenian community that lives in Canada. The BC Nurses Union will begin picketing Vancouver General Hospital on Tuesday as it escalates strike action. The union says essential patient services will continue while nurses continue to refuse non-essential overtime and non-nursing duties. The move follows a 98.2% strike vote and the rejection of a tentative agreement by two-thirds of its members. Union leaders say the province must improve nurses' working conditions to help address the nursing shortage in British Columbia. XFM weather, mainly cloudy for today, a mix of sun and cloud for Guysborough County, however, and there's a chance of showers over Cape Breton early this afternoon. Winds north, gusting to 40 kilometers an hour. The high on the mainland, 22, while on Cape Breton, temperatures holding steady near 17. Tonight, clearing in the evening for the mainland, partly cloudy on Cape Breton tonight and clearing before morning. For Guysborough and Cape Breton, winds will continue north to 40, but turn light on the island this evening and turn light near midnight over Guysborough County. The overnight low, 12 on the mainland and 8 for Cape Breton. Sunny for Monday. Winds will become west, gusting to 40 in the morning over Cape Breton, and winds will become southwest, gusting to 40 near noon for Guysborough County. Tomorrow's high, 24 degrees. Currently in New Glasgow, it's 21. In Port Hawkesbury, it's 18. And in Antigonish, it's currently 20. In XFM Sports, it is the final day in the Special Olympics Provincial Games at St. FX. Some of the events began a bit earlier in the day to make up for yesterday's cancellations due to the high heat and humidity. Canada's historic run has ended at this year's World Cup. Azzedine Unahi scored twice in the second half to lead Morocco to the 3-0 shutout win over Canada in Houston. Morocco advances to its second straight appearance in the quarters. France also advanced after beating Paraguay 1-0. James Butler rushed for 135 yards and two touchdowns. Nathan Rourke passed for 320 yards and a touchdown as the BC Lions picked up their first win of the year, handing the Edmonton Elks their first loss, 36-24, at the Apple Bowl in Kelowna, BC. In Major League Baseball, Toronto shut down 11-0 by Seattle. Houston 10-8 over Tampa Bay. Minnesota defeating the Yankees 11-4. Boston over the Angels 8-1. Detroit shut out Texas 3-0. And the White Sox 3-1 over the Cleveland Guardians. In National League play, the Dodgers 3-0 over the Padres. The Mets fell 14-3 to the Atlanta Braves. Pittsburgh over Washington 7-1. San Francisco defeating Colorado 6-4. St. Louis 3-0 over the Cubs, and Arizona outscored Milwaukee 4-3. In interleague play, it was Miami over the Athletics 7-2. The Orioles beat Cincinnati 8-5. It was Philadelphia beating Kansas City 6-1. It's 11:04, the most local news and sports, anytime at 989xfm.ca. Just to

A man with no direction, with no purpose, with no one to love and no one to love me for me.

0: That topped the charts for 7 weeks in 1982. Was so omnipresent in pop culture. Saturday Night Live at the time had a famous sketch with Eddie Murphy as Stevie Wonder and Joe Piscopo playing Frank Sinatra doing a version of that song, a little less reverent, I should say. That's Ebony and Ivory with Paul McCartney and Stevie Wonder. And the Commodores before that, just to be close to you. 12 minutes past 11 and John LeBlanc here. Tomorrow, it's the first of our Main Street Monday draws. Yeah, Main Street Monday is back. We've teamed up with the Maritime Inn and Ganesh. And we're giving away a pair of 12-inch pizzas of your choice. They have a lot of great varieties down there at the Main Street Cafe. And to enter the draw, very simple. Go to our Facebook, facebook.com/989XFMAnnouncers. And in the featured posts right there on the top, you'll see a picture of a lovely pizza oven. Click on the picture, like, comment, and share that post. And you'll be in the draw. And if you're not lucky this week, we'll have a new post going up for next week and the week after that. And, well, you get the idea.
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0: It's the weekend. 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
2: Mainly cloudy for today, a mix of sun and cloud over Guysborough County. There's also a chance of showers early this afternoon for Cape Breton. High of 22 on the mainland, temperatures on the island holding around 17. Clearing this evening on the mainland, clearing before morning on Cape Breton, and a low of 8 to 12 degrees overnight, and then back to sunshine for Monday and a high of 24 degrees. It's 21 in New Glasgow, it's 18 in Port Hawkesbury, and Antigonish also at 21 degrees. With Chantel Kreviazic, Surrounded.

0: From 1995, the Barra McNeils and the Ballad of Lucy Jordan. Lobo also there. Where were you when I was falling in love? It's about 18 minutes till we get to noon. And of course, major news, weather, sports. We talk about yard sales quite often. We do it twice on Saturday mornings and twice on Sunday mornings. But I want to give you a heads up on this one because it's going to be a big yard sale. In fact, it is a community-wide yard sale. Pictou County's District 1 is doing this. This coming Saturday, July the 11th, it's going to start from Sutherland's River East to Antigonish County along Highway 245 and also Trunk 4, Barney's River Road, Thorburn Road, as well as various community centers and in many marked locations along the route. So watch out for those marked locations. It's going to start at 9 a.m. this Saturday. There'll be food and refreshments available in various spots. So if you need to take a break and refuel, you can take care of that as well. And you can support not-for-profit groups at the various community centers along the way. So that's a community-wide yard sale in Pictou County's District 1 this Saturday morning. And it's going to be rain or shine.
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0: Communities across the Maritimes broke heat records on Friday, some of which stood for more than a century. Environment Canada says St. John, New Brunswick hit 33.6 degrees, breaking the old record of 31.7 degrees for July 3, 1887. Charlottetown reached 30.8 degrees, beating the 30-degree record set in 1873. And Halifax's new record is 32.8 degrees, the hottest since it reached 30.6 degrees on July 3, 1981. In Labrador, fire crews are busy soaking down areas ahead of hot and dry weather predicted for tomorrow and Tuesday. The Labrador City Fire Department says it's using aircraft to soak the perimeter of the Walsh River wildfire in preparation for the hot weather. About 120 people were forced to flee their homes last week near the mining town. On Saturday, Newfoundland and Labrador reported 25 active wildfires across the province. Prime Minister Mark Carney travels to Ankara, Turkey on Monday for the NATO summit, July 7th and 8th. It'll be the first visit by a Canadian prime minister to Turkey since 2015. The summit has been shortened and is expected to focus on keeping U.S. President Donald Trump committed to NATO. Carney is set to discuss defense sector financing and highlight Canada's efforts to increase military spending. An out-of-control wildfire near Boston Bar, B.C. has prompted an evacuation order, an alert, and a local state of emergency. Residents in North Bend, B.C. are being told to leave immediately, and officials are advising evacuees to gather family, pets, ID, and essential items before leaving. The Brunswick Creek fire, discovered on Thursday, has grown to 100 hectares and is expected to keep spreading. The BC Nurses Union will begin picketing Vancouver General Hospital on Tuesday as it escalates strike action. The union says essential patient services will continue while nurses will keep refusing non-essential overtime and non-nursing duties. The move follows a 98.2% strike vote and the rejection of a tentative agreement by two-thirds of members. Union leaders say the province must improve nurses' working conditions to help address the BC nursing shortage. Court documents reveal more about alleged links between Ontario's police corruption probe and former Olympian Ryan Wedding's drug trafficking case. Gurpreet Singh, accused by American authorities of helping Wedding move cocaine, was investigated over a possible plot to kill a Toronto corrections officer. That probe led to Project South, which resulted in charges against 27 suspects, including seven Toronto police officers and one retired constable. Singh has not been charged in Canada, and details about his alleged connections to Project South remain under a publication ban. And Pope Leo XIV is going on summer vacation after a whirlwind finale to the first half of 2026. Leo is spending the rest of July at the papal retreat in Castel Gandolfo. His vacation follows a particularly intense period in which he emerged as a powerful global statesman on issues from artificial intelligence to war and flexed decisive papal muscle to govern internal church problems. Analysts say recent events indicate a decisive governing style where Leo sets the agenda rather than merely fulfill the appointments set by his predecessors. 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
0: XFM weather, mainly cloudy today, except a mix of sun and cloud for Guysborough County. And there's a chance of showers over Cape Breton early this afternoon. Winds north, gusting to 40 kilometers an hour. Mainland high, 22 degrees, while on Cape Breton, temperature steady near 17. The UV index high, except very high, for Guysborough County. Tonight, clearing this evening on the mainland. Partly cloudy tonight for Cape Breton, clearing before morning. For Guysborough and Cape Breton, winds will continue north to 40, but turn light this evening on Cape Breton and near midnight for Guysborough County. The overnight low, 12 on the mainland, and a low of 8 for Cape Breton Island. For Monday, sunny. Winds will become west, gusting to 40 in the morning over Cape Breton, and winds will become southwest, gusting to 40 near noon for Guysborough County. Monday's high, 24 degrees, with the UV index high. Monday night, clear and a low of 13. For Tuesday and Wednesday, a mix of sun and cloud, the high 23, except 26, the high for southern parts of Cape Breton. And the outlook for Thursday is a mix of sun and cloud, the high 23, except 20, the high for Guysborough County. Currently in New Glasgow, it's 22 degrees. In Port Hawkesbury, it's 18. Outside the XFM studios in Antigonish, it's also 22 degrees. The relative humidity is 63% and the barometric pressure is 101.6 kilopascals.
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0: Here is today's funeral announcement. The death of Karen Teresa McKinnon, Antigonish, occurred Wednesday in St. Martha's Regional Hospital. Visitation will be held today from 2 to 4 and 7 to 9 p.m. in McIsaac Funeral Home, 61 Pleasant Street, Antigonish. Funeral Mass will be held Monday morning at 11 a.m. in St. Andrew's Church, St. Andrews. Burial will be in the parish cemetery. Memorial donations may be made to St. Vincent de Paul. Funeral arrangements for the late Karen Teresa McKinnon are under the direction of McIsaac Funeral Home, Antigonish.
4: 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Curry Funeral Home, 135 College Street, Antigonish, serving your community since 1966.
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0: Today's the final day in the Special Olympics Provincial Games at St. FX. Some events began an hour earlier this morning to make up for yesterday's cancellations due to the high heat and humidity. France and Morocco are already through to the World Cup's Final Eight, and two more teams join them today. Brazil plays Norway in East Rutherford, New Jersey, and in the late game, co-host Mexico faces England in Mexico City in arguably the most important match in Mexican football history. The Toronto Blue Jays, 1-1 so far on their 9-game West Coast road trip, will attempt to bounce back from an 11-0 whipping yesterday in Seattle. They'll face the Mariners in today's rubber match of the 3-game series. Toronto won Friday's opener. Right-hander Trey Yesavage will be on the mound for the Jays. The Mariners counter with righty Emerson Hancock. The Hamilton Tiger Cats aim to grab a share of the East Division lead as they host the Winnipeg Blue Bombers in CFL action today. The 2-1 Tie Cats trail the East-leading Alouette by 2 points. The 1-2 Blue Bombers are 2 points behind the Stampeders in the West. Two games in the WNBA today, including one in Toronto, where the 9-10 Tempo will host the 12-8 Dallas Wings. Elsewhere, the Western Conference-leading Las Vegas Aces, who have won 3 straight, host the Indiana Fever. It's 12:11, the most local news and sports, anytime at 989xfm.ca. Somewhere.

0: Barry Manilow from 1983 there, as Read 'Em and Weep, and before that, some Toto and I'll Be Over You. Coming up, K.D. Lang covering a country classic. We've got some Rita McNeil, some Celine on the way as well. And there is so much going on today. As I mentioned, we're kind of in a transitional period. Picto Lobster Carnival winding down while Highland Games Week winding up. Today's the first big day. This afternoon, there's the Clan Thompson Pipe Band and Friends in concert at St. James United at 2:30 this afternoon. Also this afternoon, the final performance of Moses Cody and the Sisters of St. Martha go to the Keppoch. Ships of 1801 Society putting that on. And also the concert with the Stones at the St. Ninian Pioneer Cemetery featuring Liam Brophy and Anne-Marie Pelling, among others. That starts in about 40 minutes from now.
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0: XFM weather, mainly cloudy for most areas. A mix of sun and cloud for Guysborough today. Might see a shower early this afternoon on Cape Breton. The high 22 for the mainland, but on Cape Breton it's going to stay close to 17 degrees. Tonight, clearing in the evening on the mainland, clearing before the morning on Cape Breton. The overnight low between 8 and 12 and sunny tomorrow. Warm but not hot. High of 24 for Monday. And Tuesday and Wednesday, a mix of sun and cloud and temperatures in the 20s once again. It's 22 degrees in New Glasgow, 18 for Port Hawkesbury, and it's also 22 in Antigonish.
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5: 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For

Céline Dion, a song from the pen of Diane Warren, who's written the love songs for pretty much every Hollywood hit in the last 35 years. Because You Love Me. 12:37, Billy Ocean's still ahead, some Rita McNeil as well. Let's go back to 1974 and Chicago, Searching So Long.

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Good afternoon from the XFM Newsroom. I'm Shadow Collette. Communities across the Maritimes broke heat records Friday, some of which had stood more than a century. Environment Canada says St. John, New Brunswick hit 33.6 degrees, beating the old record of 31.7 degrees for July 3rd, set in 1887. Charlottetown cooked at 30.8 degrees, beating the 30-degree record for July 3rd, set in 1873. And Halifax's new record is 32.8 degrees, the hottest since it reached 30.6 degrees on July 3rd, 1981. RCMP in Cape Breton say they caught a driver and a passenger filming out the open door of a hatchback on a major highway. Police say they were patrolling Highway 105 near Port Bevis on June 27th when they spotted a hatchback with the rear door open traveling at 100 kilometers per hour. A 25-year-old Moncton man had strapped himself inside and was filming a following vehicle. The passenger and the driver, who is from Hubbards, Nova Scotia, were both issued tickets. Fire crews in Labrador are expected to be busy this weekend, soaking down areas ahead of hot and dry weather predicted for tomorrow and Tuesday. The Labrador City Fire Department says it will use aircraft to soak the perimeter of the Walsh River wildfire in preparation for the hot weather. About 120 people were forced to flee their home last week near the mining town. On Saturday, Newfoundland and Labrador reported 25 active wildfires across the province. NATO members are being asked to present credible plans to spend 5% of GDP on defense by 2035. Prime Minister Mark Carney will discuss defense financing and highlight Canada's spending progress at the summit. His Turkey visit will also focus on trade, energy, defense, security, and people-to-people ties. Canada and Turkey see opportunities for stronger ties, though tensions remain over geopolitical issues and the Armenian genocide dispute. The Royal Canadian Air Force and U.S. Air Force flew together over Ottawa yesterday, passing over the U.S. ambassador's residence. Ambassador Pete Hoekstra said Canada would become proud owners of American F-35 fighter jets this fall, praising them as highly advanced aircrafts. Prime Minister Mark Carney's government is still reviewing whether to complete Canada's full planned purchase of 88 F-35s, though Canada has already paid toward 16 jets. The Defense Department says the flypast highlighted Canada-U.S. military cooperation through NORAD. XFM weather, mainly cloudy with a chance of showers for Cape Breton early this afternoon. Wind north 20 kilometers per hour, gusting up to 40, a high of 21 for the mainland, near 17 on Cape Breton, a UV index of high. Partly cloudy this evening, clearing before morning. Northwest wind diminishing overnight with a low of 8 to 12 degrees. For tomorrow, sunny. Wind becoming southwest 20 to 40 kilometers per hour, a high of 25, with the humidex will feel like 28, and a high UV index. In XFM Sports, Canada's historic run at the 2026 World Cup is over. Azzedine Ouahani scored twice in the second half to lead Morocco to a 3-0 win over Canada in Houston. Morocco advances to its second straight appearance in the quarterfinals. Canada won its first ever knockout round match with a 1-0 victory over South Africa last week. France and Morocco are through to the World Cup quarterfinals, and two more teams will join them today. Brazil will face Norway in East Rutherford, New Jersey, while in the late game, co-host Mexico plays England in Mexico City. Playing on home soil in a venue that has become an almost impregnable fortress, the home side will arguably play the most important match in Mexican soccer history. The Toronto Blue Jays, 1-1 in their 9-game West Coast road trip, will attempt to bounce back from an 11-0 whipping yesterday in Seattle as they face the Mariners in today's rubber match of the 3-game series. Toronto won Friday's opener 2-0. Right-hander Trey Savage will be on the mound for the Jays, while the Mariners counter with right-hander Emerson Hancock. The most local news and sports anytime at 98.9xfm.ca.

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0: Good afternoon, 98.9 XFM, nothing but hits. Happy Sunday, July the 5th. My name's Shadow. Thanks for cruising along with me. We get to enjoy a little bit cooler temperatures today. Try to get those windows open, you know, breath of fresh air, whatever you can do to get that heat wave that we just went through out of your system. Hopefully you get to sleep well tonight as well. Big day as the Highland Games have gotten started as of 10:30 this morning there with the opening ceremonies. Going on for the rest of the afternoon, you have the Clam Thompson Pipe Band and Friends Concert. That's at the St. James United Church for 2:30. Of course, the Ships of 1801 Society's Moses Cody Goes to the Kepik. That is happening as well tonight. Tomorrow is the concert at St. Ninian's Cathedral, A Gaelic Blessing, for 7 p.m. It is by donation, and all proceeds will go to the St. Ninian's Parish Foundation. And again, lots of other stuff that will be happening all throughout the week going into the big games that will be happening for next weekend. I've got lots of hits, and of course, we're going to get to our country gold this afternoon as well. Elton John with The Last Song is on the way.
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1: XFM weather. Mainly cloudy with a chance of showers for Cape Breton early this afternoon. Wind north 20 kilometers per hour, gusting up to 40. A high of 21 for the mainland, near 17 on Cape Breton. A UV index of high. Partly cloudy this evening, clearing before morning. Northwest wind diminishing overnight with a low of 8 to 12 degrees. For tomorrow, sunny. Wind becoming southwest 20 to 40 kilometers per hour. A high of 25 with the humidex will feel like 28 and a high UV index. And there's a look at your forecast on 98.9 XFM.

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0: TJ Shepherd with I Loved Them Everyone, 98.9 XFM. And it is the final day of the Picto Lobster Carnival. Hopefully you had a chance to take that in. Great weather for that, being by the waterfront. I know that's a great place just to kind of cool down as well. A little bit cooler today, but lots of things going on. The canoe races are set for 3 p.m., as well as there's still live entertainment in the beer gardens on the main stage. Charlie Acourt's going to be on for 4:15, Pretty Archie and Jimmy Rankin finishing out the evening. Head on down there and enjoy the final days. Of course, they also have the midway events going on until about 7 p.m., Well, I'm going to leave you with some Country Gold with Daryl McLean coming up for just after 2 o'clock. You have yourself a great afternoon.
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3: 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Merle Haggard gets it rolling.

Even the clock has stopped. Somehow I guess it knew that time's run out for me. It's over. It's all through. Yes, this is it.

0: Truly the sound of velvet right there. There's Jim Reeves. This is it right here on the Country Gold Show, 60s Memories. I'm Darrell McClain. Good news. 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
2: Hi, Darrell. This is Nick from Midland, Ontario. I would like to hear some Stomp and Tom Connor, maybe Bud to Bud. Thank you.
3: It's Bud the Spud.

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0: Of the best doggone potatoes that's ever been growed. 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
1: 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It's Daryl McLean's Country Gold.

0: Yes, indeed, we are keeping it country. It's Daryl McLean's Country Gold right here on your favorite Country Gold station on your radio, and we're streaming all over the world online at countrygold.ca. A huge number one for Barbara Mandrell. I was country when country wasn't cool, and we're all cool. Welcome to 4 hours of fun radio. We call this Daryl McLean's Country Gold because, well, that's me, and it's a pleasure to sit in with you every Sunday, having a wonderful time playing the classic country music we love so much. The best thing about the Country Gold Show, as you know, is that it is your show because your requests and dedications really do make it special. You can phone in for a favorite song anytime during the show. 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And you can even leave your request with me on your Facebook. Just go to Daryl McLean's Country Gold fan page. 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And we got a big stack of your requests on the way during this one. It's going to be fun. So settle in and enjoy, and get ready for Charlie Pride next.
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1: Hi there, this is James Pigeon from Nebraska. Would you please play Abu Shower 16 again? Thank you.

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2: 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That Wild Bill in Huntsville?
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2: 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What a classic. We got it on Country Gold.

0: 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One for my old buddy Wild Bill in Huntsville, Ontario, wanted to hear Don Gibson's Oh Lonesome Me, taking us back to 1958. A big number one that Don wrote and stayed at number one for 8 weeks. And the B-side of that 45 was another great tune that Don wrote, I Can't Stop Loving You. Of course, went on to become a standard in country and pop music. Hope you enjoyed Don Gibson. Sure sounds good. Hey, it's Daryl McLean here. And just a reminder, next weekend, we're going to do another special theme show on the Country Gold Show. It's our First Ladies of Country Music Weekend, dedicated to all the great ladies of country music. And we'll be treating you to all the biggest stars. Now, if there's a favorite tune you'd like to get on by one of your favorite female singers, be sure to call me during this show so I can line it up. 1-866-665-6070. Up next, two of the biggest stars in country music who are still keeping it country, George Strait and Alan Jackson, together with Murder on Music Row.
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1: Hi, Daryl. It's Cindy Robertson in Everett, Ontario, and I'd love to hear I've Got Your Picture, Patsy Cline. Thanks so much.

0: rattling joints, a song for the rambler's ear. The hobo talked to the still white form, his pal for many years. For a mighty long time we've rambled, Jack, with the luck of men that roam, with the back door steps for a dining room and a boxcar for a home. We dodged the bulls on the eastern round and the cops on the Chesapeake. We traveled the Leadville narrow gauge in the days of Cripple Creek. We drifted down through sunny Cal on the rails of the old SP. And of all you had through good and bad, a half always belonged to me. You made me promise to you, Jack, if I lived and you cashed in, to take you back to the old churchyard and bury you there with your kin. You seemed to know I would keep my word, for you said that I was white. Well, I'm keeping my promise to you, pal, because I'm taking you home tonight. I hadn't the money to send you there, so I'm taking you back on the fly. It's the decent way for a beau to go home to the by and by. I knew that fever had you, Jack, and that doctor just wouldn't come. He was too busy treating the wealthy folks to doctor a worn-out bum. As the train rolled over, it's a ribbons of steel, straight through to the east it sped. The engineer in his high cap seat kept his eye on the rails ahead. While 10 cars back in the empty box, the lonely hobo sighed. For the days of old and his pals of cold, it was taking his last long ride.
1: The great Hank Snow with one of those terrific train songs. He did so good. The Last Ride, right here on the Country Gold Show. I'm Darrell McLean. Hey, I bet there's something you'd like to hear in an upcoming Country Gold Show. Maybe a special song for our First Ladies of Country weekend next Sunday. Whatever you want, pick up the phone and give me a call. The hotline's open all during the show at 1-866-665-6070.
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4: Hey, Darrell, it's Wally up in Sunridge calling there, buddy. Love your show. Wondering if you can play a tune for me. George Jones, Who's Gonna Fill Their Shoes? Dedicate that to my friend and neighbor down there, Stompin' Tom, down in the Guelph area there, and all the other greats that are looking down on us today. Thanks now.
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6: 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No, there'll never be another.

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1: So what?
0: But it was number one on your 8-track player. 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

0: 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Loving the sounds of the 70s with one of those great 8-track flashbacks from the days of 8-track tapes. Taking us back to 1979, the great Mo Bandy, It's a Cheating Situation. That one climbed to number 2 stateside here in Canada. It went all the way to number 1, released in January of that year, and featured backing vocals from another fantastic singer, Janie Fricke. From 1977 through 1979, Mo Bandy was a country chart regular with singles like I'm Sorry for You, My Friend, Cowboys Ain't Supposed to Cry, and the one you just heard, It's a Cheating Situation. And Mo is still out there performing, and I think it's high time that he gets into the Country Music Hall of Fame. What do you think? I'm Daryl McLean. The legends of country music are here every Sunday. Legends like Porter Wagoner and Dolly Parton. Together, next.
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4: All right. Nolan, welcome back to the show. 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
3: 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And yes, you got it, my friend. It's Daryl McLean's Country Gold. We're just getting started. Lots more of your favorite classic country hits from the legends on the way. And of course, more of your requests and dedications at 1-866-665-6070. One for the working man from the Man in Black. Here's Johnny Cash, Oney.
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2: I would like to introduce myself.
3: My name's Andy. How you doing?
4: Andy, I'm doing just great. Talking deep, playing the hits, and having fun. Where are you calling from, Andy?
3: We're calling from Wasega this evening. And there's a group of us that would like to hear Wolverton Mountain.
4: Oh, I know that song by Claude King.
3: Wow, you're amazing.
4: Well, let's get it on for you. It's one of those songs that was a big country hit and also a big hit on the pop charts way back around 1962, I think. We've got it, my friend.
3: I appreciate it. Thank you very much. Have a good evening.
5: They say don't go on Wolverton Mountain if you're looking for a wife, 'cause Clifton Clowers

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0: Odd Love. Special dedication from Terry in Saugeen First Nation, who wrote in to me on Facebook. She wanted to send that out. 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I'm Daryl McLean. 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
2: 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It is Wayne calling from Kitchen. Love your show. I would love for you to play George Canyon. Who would you be?
0: Good old Pictou County boy from down in Nova Scotia. We'll get him on for you.

0: You're listening to Daryl McLean's Country Gold right here on your favorite Country Gold station every Sunday. And please remember, you can enjoy our show whenever you want during the week, too. 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It'll play on any listening device. A trip down to the basement into the old musty, dusty record collection and blown the dust off of Forgotten 45, one we haven't done in quite a while. Wanda Jackson from 1966 with Tears Will Be the Chaser for Your Wine. That one climbed to number 11 on the country music charts and came from her 1966 album called Reckless Love Affair. And of course, Wanda Jackson is definitely one of the great ladies of country music. And before that, she was a rockabilly singer and has a huge following all over the world. I'm Daryl McLean, and up next, we're going to take care of another Facebook request I got from Michael Timmons in Pleasant Bay, Nova Scotia. He wanted to hear Tim McGraw, I Like It, I Love It. Hey, you know what? I like it and I love it too. Let's get it on next.
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1: Hey, Daryl, it's Trish and Roger calling from Holiday Park in Southampton. We'd like to request Margaritaville for our nephew, Evan. He's a country fan and listens to your show every Sunday night. Okay, thank you, Daryl.

0: 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It's not the original version, though. Ray Price recorded it first in 1963, but Eddie Arnold had the bigger hit with it. Hope you enjoyed Make the World Go Away, Eddie Arnold. I'm Daryl McLean, and just a reminder once again, next Sunday is going to be our special First Ladies of Country Music Weekend here on the Country Gold Show. We'll be spotlighting some of the finest female singers of all time and their biggest hits. If there's a favorite tune you'd like to hear by one of your favorite girl singers, be sure to let me know right away so I can line it up for next Sunday. Reach out to me anytime during the show at 1-866-665-6070. Up next, a little drinking music on your Sunday. We call it a honky-tonk classic, and a couple of good old boys are ready. It's George Jones and Willie Nelson. I gotta get drunk.
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0: Hi, this is Louie. I love sweet tea, black-eyed peas, and dogs, minus the fleas. There is one thing I like better, though. It's a nice little Daryl McClain redneck classic. And here it is now, hon.
1: Hi.

0: Porter Wagner with our redneck classic, Old Slewfoot, the old bear. Hey, it's Darrell McLean here. I bet there's something you'd like to hear at an upcoming Country Gold show. Be sure to pick up the phone and give me a call. Maybe a special song for our First Ladies of Country weekend. 1-866-665-6070. Don't be shy.
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2: Good evening, Darrell. It's Sid and Shirley from Midland, Ontario, and I would like to put a request in for our 61st wedding anniversary. And we'd like to hear Vince Gill. Thank you, Darrell.
3: Hi, Darrell. It's John. You're calling from the village of Inverness, Cape, and I'd like to put a dedication on for Norma Ann Graham, who lives in the village of Rankinville, Cape Breton, who now works in the Seabreeze Village here at the Inverary Manor. I'd like to dedicate the song Look at Us by Vince Gill from John Yip in Inverness. Thank you much.

0: 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It's Daryl McLean's Country Gold right here on your favorite Country Gold station and zipping through the internet all over the world online at countrygold.ca. Keeping it romantic and nostalgic all at the same time. There's Vince Gill with Look at Us. One of the most beautiful love songs ever recorded and always a popular favorite during anniversaries and weddings too. Hope you enjoyed that. So I'm Daryl McLean, and coming your way next, we're going to shift decades, something we call a mixtape memory from those days of cassette tapes. And we're headed back to 1983 with a guy who had a number of hits back in the 80s, and this one was one of his best. Stand by for Gary Morris and Velvet Chains.
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0: 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Keith from Shelburne calling again. We're in McLaughlin, down by the Henry Moore.
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0: Jerry Reed still chasing that bird right here on the Country Gold Show. And what a great way to kick off hour three of Canada's Feel Good Classic Country Show on your radio. It's Daryl McLean's Country Gold. Happy Sunday. Hope you're feeling fine. Hey, we got lots more of your favorite classic country hits on the way, more legends, and more of your requests and dedications. 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
2: Hey, Daryl, Corey Ramsey calling you here from just outside of Moncton, New Brunswick. Drinking beer on a Sunday evening. I'd like to hear Whiskey River by Willie Nelson. And I hope you're keeping well. I listen every Sunday. We'll talk to you soon.

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1: Hi, Daryl. This is Pat calling from Antigonish. I'd like to request a song for my wife. Remember When? Thank you.

0: 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Well, another trip down to the basement into the old musty dusty record collection, and we found another forgotten 45 we haven't played in a long time. Merle Haggard, Branded Man. That takes us back to 1967. Merle wrote that song, and it was Merle's second number one hit on the country music charts. All about an ex-convict's fear of not being accepted by the outside world after being paroled, much like Merle's personal life, and he went through all that. I'm Daryl McLean. Don't forget, next Sunday's our special First Ladies of Country Music Weekend, where we'll be spotlighting a whole bunch of your favorite lady singers. And if there's a song you'd like to hear by one of your favorite female country music singers, be sure to get in touch with me right away during this show so I can line it up. 1-866-665-6070. It's pure country and pure love. Ronnie Millsap coming your way next.
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2: My wife died 2 years ago, and she always loved Johnny Horton. She wants you to play anything from Johnny Horton. I'm from Prince Edward Island of the First Nations. Thank you.
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0: I have a few requests to make on behalf of my men.
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0: 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A Hall of Fame classic and taking care of a request for Denise in Emsdale, Ontario. And she said, I'd love to hear anything by the Louvin Brothers. Well, there's the Louvin Brothers from 1956 with their number one hit, I Don't Believe You Met My Baby. Now, the Louvin Brothers were a duo composed of brothers Ira Lonnie Loudermilk and Charlie Elser Loudermilk, but they were better known as Ira and Charlie Louvin. And they became regulars of the Grand Ole Opry and scored a string of hit singles in the late 50s and early 60s. They broke up in 1963, due in large part to Charlie growing tired of Ira's addiction. Sadly, Ira died in a traffic accident in 1965. They were inducted into the Country Music Hall of Fame in 2001. Charlie passed away of cancer back in 2011. They made some great music and a big influence on a lot of country music stars. Hope you enjoyed the Louvin Brothers, I Don't Believe You Met My Baby. I'm Daryl McLean, and hang on, one of the great ladies of country music standing by, it's Miss Loretta Lynn.
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1: Hi, Daryl. I'd like to request a song for my nephew, Evan. It's $2 in the Jukebox by Eddie Rabbit, and it's coming from Marg in Southampton, from, well, Grandma, Aunt Trish, Brian, and Marzia. Thank you so much. We love

0: One for all our hardworking truckers out there on the roads on this Sunday listening into the Country Gold Show. It's a truck driving classic, Del Reeves, keeping an eye on that girl on the billboard. I'm Daryl McLean. Hope you're feeling good and enjoying all the great music. I bet there's something you'd like to hear in an upcoming Country Gold Show, maybe a special song for our First Ladies of Country weekend, whatever you'd like. Give me a call. The hotline remains open during the show at 1-866-665-6070.
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2: Hey, Daryl, how are you?
0: I'm good, thanks. Who's this calling?
2: This is Mike from Port Sydney calling you again.
0: Well, Mike, nice to hear from you, buddy. What are you up to tonight?
2: My wife and I are having a glass of wine by the fire at our bunkies.
0: Nice. Off the grid bunkies. You got the good life up there, my friend, and I'm glad you're listening to our Country Gold Show. What can I play for you?
2: My wife will be 50, so...
0: Mike, you're going to get in trouble for that now. You know that.
3: Who said that? Who said that?
0: Jeez, you're living on the edge, man.
2: I mean, 40.
4: That is a dirty lie.
0: That's better. And what's her name, Mike?
2: Nola.
0: What should we play for?
2: Behind Closed Doors. That's our favorite dance song.
0: From Charlie Rich. Kind of romantic, too. And Nola, happy birthday to you. Many more as you turn 40. All right.
2: Thanks, Daryl.

0: 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Let's keep it country with Patsy Cline next.
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1: Yes, this is Brenda from Thorburn. I'm just wondering if you have any music by Lloyd Snow from Newfoundland. I'd appreciate anything at all. Thank you very much.

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1: RCMP in Cape Breton say they caught a driver and a passenger filming out the open door of a hatchback on a major highway. Police say they were patrolling Highway 105 near Port Bevis on June 27th when they spotted a hatchback with the rear door open traveling at 100 kilometers per hour. A 25-year-old Moncton man had strapped himself inside and was filming a following vehicle. The passenger and the driver, who is from Hubbards, Nova Scotia, were both issued tickets. Fire crews in Labrador are expected to be busy this weekend, soaking down areas ahead of hot and dry weather predicted for tomorrow and Tuesday. The Labrador City Fire Department says it will use aircraft to soak the perimeter of the Walsh River wildfire in preparation for the hot weather. About 120 people were forced to flee their home last week near the mining town. On Saturday, Newfoundland and Labrador reported 25 active wildfires across the province. NATO members are being asked to present credible plans to spend 5% of GDP on defense by 2035. Prime Minister Mark Carney will discuss defense financing and highlight Canada's spending progress at the summit. His Turkey visit will also focus on trade, energy, defense, security, and people-to-people ties. Canada and Turkey see opportunities for stronger ties, though tensions remain over geopolitical issues and the Armenian genocide dispute. The Royal Canadian Air Force and U.S. Air Force flew together over Ottawa yesterday, passing over the U.S. ambassador's residence. Ambassador Pete Hoekstra said Canada would become proud owners of American F-35 fighter jets this fall, praising them as highly advanced aircrafts. Prime Minister Mark Carney's government is still reviewing whether to complete Canada's full planned purchase of 88 F-35s, though Canada has already paid toward 16 jets. The Defense Department says the flypast highlighted Canada-U.S. military cooperation through NORAD. Weather is next for Highland Home Building Center.
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1: XFM Weather. Mainly cloudy with a chance of showers, clearing overnight. Fog patches developing with north wind becoming light this evening and a low of 11. For tomorrow, sunny, wind becoming southwest 20 kilometers per hour, a high of 25 with a humidex of 28 and a UV index of high. A few clouds for the evening with a low of 14. In your extended forecast, for Tuesday, sun and cloud with a high of 24. Wednesday, a mix of sun and cloud with a high of 24. Thursday, a mix of sun and cloud with a high of 30. And for Friday, cloudy with a chance of showers and a high of 22.
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1: Here's today's funeral announcement. The death of Karen Teresa McKinnon, Antigonish, occurred Wednesday, July 1st, in St. Martha's Regional Hospital, Antigonish. Visitation will be held today from 7 to 9 p.m. in McIsaac Funeral Home, 61 Pleasant Street, Antigonish. Funeral Mass will be held Monday, July 6th at 11 a.m. in St. Andrew's Church, St. Andrew's. Burial will be in the parish cemetery. Memorial donations may be made to St. Vincent de Paul. Funeral arrangements for the late Karen Teresa McKinnon are under the direction of McIsaac Funeral Home, Antigonish. 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
1: In XFM Sports, the Toronto Blue Jays, 1-1 in their 9-game West Coast road trip, will attempt to bounce back from an 11-0 whipping yesterday in Seattle as they face the Mariners in today's rubber match of the 3-game series. Toronto won Friday's opener 2-0. Right-hander Trey Savage will be on the mound for the Jays, while the Mariners counter with right-hander Emerson Hancock. The Hamilton Tiger Cats play host to the Winnipeg Blue Bombers tonight in CFL action. Hamilton has won 2 straight games by double digits since losing its season opener to Montreal. Meanwhile, Winnipeg is on a 2-game losing streak since winning its season opener, including a 37-27 loss to the Ticats at home on June 11th. France and Morocco are through to the World Cup quarterfinals, and 2 more teams will join them today. Brazil will face Norway in East Rutherford, New Jersey, while in the late game, co-host Mexico plays England in Mexico City. Playing on home soil in a venue that has become an almost impregnable fortress, the home side will arguably play the most important match in Mexican soccer history. The most local news and sports anytime at 98.9xfm.ca.
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0: kind of walking, talking, crying, barely beaten, broken heart. And what a great way to get things rolling for hour four of Canada's Feel Good Classic Country Show right here on your radio. It's Daryl McLean's Country Gold. Hello there. We have another hour of your favorite classic country hits coming up and, of course, more of your requests and dedications. 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
1: 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Yellow.
2: Hi, Daryl. What part of Cape Breton are you from?
0: I'm actually not from Cape Breton. I'm from Antigonish, Nova Scotia.
2: Close enough. I'm from Cape Breton.
0: I'll talk slow so you'll understand me.
2: Oh.
0: What's your name?
2: Irene Willis.
0: Oh, Irene. Okay, it's Irene Willis.
2: Yes, I'm in Meaford, but
0: right.
2: I'm from Sydney Mines.
0: Right.
2: And I would love to play Walk Through the School with me for our anniversary on July the 6th.
0: Now, who are you married to?
2: Dennis Willis.
0: Good-looking guy, huh?
2: Yeah. Betcha.
0: How many years, Irene?
2: 34.
0: Well, congratulations and happy anniversary. And here's George Jones on Country Gold.

0: instant request.
1: Hi, Daryl. Just want to let you know we love you guys. We're listening to your show. It's Andrea and Mike, and we're listening from the Olifant Family Campground. And our request tonight would be Hank Williams, Hey Good Lookin'. Love you guys.

0: Okay, maybe it wasn't number one on the charts.
1: So what?
0: But it was number one on your 8-track player. Here's a country gold 8-track flashback.
2: I walked through a county courthouse square. On a park bench, an old man was sitting there. I said, your old courthouse is kind of run down. He said, no, it'll do for our little town. I said, your old flagpole has leaned a little bit, and that's a ragged old flag you got hanging on it. He said, have a seat, and I sat down. Is this the first time you've been to our little town? I said, I think it is. He said, I don't like to brag, but we're kind of proud of that ragged old flag. You see, we got a little hole in that flag there when Washington took it across the Delaware. And it got powder burned the night that Francis Scott Key sat watching it write and say, can you see? And it got a bad rip in New Orleans with Pakenham and Jackson tugging at its seams. And it almost fell at the Alamo beside the Texas flag, but she waved on, though. She got cut with a sword at Chancellorsville, and she got cut again at Shiloh Hill. There was Robert E. Lee, Beauregard, and Bragg, and the south wind blew hard on that ragged old flag. On Flanders Field in World War I, she got a big hole from a Bertha gun. She turned blood red in World War II. She hung limp and low a time or two. She was in Korea, Vietnam. She went where she was sent by her Uncle Sam. She waved from our ships upon the briny foam, and now they've about quit waving back here at home. In her own good land here, she's been abused. She's been burned, dishonored, denied, and refused. And the government for which she stands is scandalized throughout the land. And she's getting threadbare and she's wearing thin, but she's in good shape for the shape she's in. Cause she's been through the fire before. And I believe she can take a whole lot more. So we raise her up every morning. We take her down every night. We don't let her touch the ground, and we fold her upright. On second thought, I do like to brag, cause I'm mighty proud of that ragged old flag.
3: 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Remembering the 70s with an 8-track flashback and a special song for all our American listeners who just celebrated Independence Day on July 4th. There's Johnny Cash with Ragged Old Flag. That goes back to 1974. Johnny wrote Ragged Old Flag while he was in Binghamton, New York, during a time of political disturbance in the U.S. that had forced the resignation of President Richard Nixon during the Watergate scandal, and tells the story of an old man in a town square describing what the flag and country had been through together. And you just wonder how Johnny would feel about all the craziness going on nowadays. I'm Darryl McClain, and up next, a little drinking music on your Sunday. We call it a honky-tonk classic, and if you like the tequila, hang on for Shelley West and Jose Cuervo next.
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1: I recognize you right there on the highway. 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
0: Yeah, I like to hear Terry Clark, Poor, Poor, Pitiful Me.
1: That's a good one. You always pick great music. Do you want to co-host with me?
0: Sure, anytime.
1: I'll tell you what. 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
2: Well, I'm glad you're listening to the Country Gold Show. What can we play for you, my friend?
1: Sitting here doing all the paperwork and it's gone to pot. So you want to throw a little Willie on first, dude?
2: We sure will. Little Willie and Merle together and it's all going to pot on Country Gold.

0: You're listening to Daryl McLean's Country Gold on your favorite Country Gold station. We're here every Sunday playing those classic country hits from the legends and, of course, getting the requests in. One for the professional cottager on the Severn River in Ontario. Wanted to hear Willie Nelson and Merle Haggard together, It's All Going to Pot. That goes back to 2015 from the great album Dango and Jimmy and was released on April 20th of 2015, or better known as 420, a date significance for those involved in the cannabis culture. Hope you enjoyed Willie and Merle. I'm Daryl McLean, and just a reminder, next Sunday, be sure to join us for our special First Ladies of Country Music Weekend, where we'll be spotlighting the great ladies of country and their biggest hits. There's a special tune you'd like to hear from one of your favorite girl singers. Be sure to contact me right away so I can line it up for next Sunday at 1-866-665-6070. Well, as prom season comes to an end, we've got a tune going out for everybody who graduated and went to the prom. It's a Hall of Fame classic from back in 1957. 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
2: Hello, Daryl. It's Harold from Oliphant. Can you play I'm a Winner?
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2: Yeah, that's the one.
4: You know, from watching all the John Wayne and Gary Cooper movies, we know how the men used to settle their differences in the Old West. They used to have a big old shootout at high noon down on Main Street. But nowadays, about the only kind of man-to-man confrontation that we see is in the old Harry barroom brawl, where you get busted glasses, busted jaws,

0: Incoming message.
1: Hey, Daryl, Alvin, and Bury Street, dear buddy. Hope you're well. Could you play a tune from Willie Nelson called The Party's Over, from an old flame of mine that thought the grass was greener till she got there? Thank you.
2: Turn out the lights. The party's over. They say that all good things must end. Call it a night.

0: Once I had a love undying. 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Life for me was just one party and then another. 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Had to have my party wine. Then one day she said, sweetheart, the party's over. 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The party's over. 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And tomorrow starts the same old thing again. And tomorrow starts the same old thing again.
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0: 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Gave me a call a little while back and wanted to hear Aaron Tippin with You've Got to Stand for Something. Words of advice. That one went to number 6 on the charts for Aaron back in 1990. And over his career, he's released 9 albums. In addition, he has charted more than 30 singles, including 3 number ones. Good guy and a great tune. Hope you enjoyed Aaron Tippin. I'm Daryl McLean, and my goodness, we're almost done on this Sunday. It flies by so fast. We do have time to squeeze in a couple more of your requests. Stand by for Miss Shania Twain.
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1: Hi, this is Greg, and I'm just wondering if you have, it's from the album Deliverance. Evangel's going at it. Can't quite think of the name.

0: Eric Weisberg and Steve Mandel, the theme from Deliverance, Dueling Banjos. And my friend, we've come to the end of another 4 hours of fun radio on this Sunday. I'm Daryl McLean. Hope you enjoyed the music. You know what? We're going to be back to do it all over again next Sunday in our special dedicated to the First Ladies of Country weekend. But in the meantime, you can enjoy this show all week long on our website podcast at countrygold.ca. 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
3: XFM weather, mainly cloudy with a chance of showers, clearing overnight. Fog patch developing with north wind becoming light this evening and a low of 11. For tomorrow, sunny, wind becoming southwest 20 kilometers per hour, a high of 25 with a humidex of 28 and a UV index of high. A few clouds for the evening with a low of 14. And there's a look at your forecast on 98.9 XFM.

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XFM weather, mainly cloudy with a chance of showers, clearing overnight. Fog patches developing with north wind becoming light this evening and a low of 11. For tomorrow, sunny, wind becoming southwest 20 kilometers per hour, a high of 25 with a humidex of 28 and a UV index of high. A few clouds for the evening with a low of 14. And there's a look at your forecast on 98.9 XFM.

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1: 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Celebrate their 125th birthday with our delightful outdoor play at the Bethany Centennial Garden. 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Shows are July 16th to 19th and 21st to 24th at 6:30 p.m., with matinees at 2:30 on July 18th, 19th, and 22nd. Tickets are free, but you need to pick them up at the Antigonish Heritage Museum because seating is very, very limited. And if you don't use your tickets, please make sure you return them so someone else can. Though family-friendly, it's not specifically a kid's show. Let us know if you plan to bring children under 8. In case of rain,

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Welcome to Cape Breton Fiddle Tunes. This is David Killis. We're going to open the show today with a selection played for you by John Campbell. John will be accompanied on the piano by Eddie Irwin. And this was recorded in Boston a number of years ago. And I want to play this selection in memory of John Campbell's brother, Angus Campbell, who passed away at the age of 96 on June the 18th, 2026.

You're listening there to a selection by John Campbell to open up the show on Cape Breton Fiddle Tunes. Moving ahead here, we're going to have a selection by Alan McDonald. And of course, Alan was one of the five McDonald fiddlers. He's going to be accompanied here on the piano by his sister, Joan McDonald Bowles. And just before Alan starts, I want to wish a very happy birthday today to Lochie McDonnell in Inverness. 87 years old today, and I hope you have many more to come too, Lochie.

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Moving ahead, we're going to have a great selection of tunes played for you by Arthur Muse. And Arthur will be accompanied on guitar by J.P. Cormier.

You are listening there to a selection of tunes played for you by Arthur Muse. Moving ahead, we're going to have a selection by Cameron Chisholm. Cameron will be accompanied here on the piano by Doug McPhee.

You are listening to Air to Reflection, played for you by Cameron Sissom. This is David Killis, and you're listening to Cape Breton Fiddle Tunes, brought to you by Mother Webb's Restaurant in Lower South River. Moving ahead, we're going to have a selection by Carol McKenzie, and Carol again will be accompanied by Doug McPhee.

That was a selection of tunes played for you by Carol McKenzie. And on the last two selections, we had Doug McPhee on piano. Now we're going to have Doug McPhee play a solo for us right now from his long play record, The Reel of Tulloch, Doug McPhee. Doug's going to start off here with a Stretch Bay he learned from the playing of Duncan McQuarrie.

You were listening there to a piano solo played for you by Doug McPhee. Moving ahead here, we're going to have Donnie LeBlanc. Donnie's going to open up with a tune called Lady Mary Stopford. That's a Strathspey. He's going to be accompanied on the piano by Andre LeBlanc, and on guitar, Jalas Lerad. I want to say hello to all our listeners in the Shetty Camp area, in particular Roger Chesson. Roger listens every Sunday evening, so here's a great set of tunes for you, Roger, from your neighbor, Donnie LeBlanc.

You're listening there to a selection played for you by Donnie LeBlanc from Shetty Camp. Coming up next, we're going to have a selection by Dougie McDonald. Dougie will be accompanied on the piano by Alan Doerr, and on guitar, Sandy McDonald. And Dougie's going to open up here with a great tune, Killy Cranky.

You are listening there to a selection played for you by Dougie MacDonald. This is David Gillis, and you're listening to Cape Breton Fiddle Tunes, brought to you by Mother Webb's Restaurant in Lower South River. Coming up next, we're going to have a selection by George Paul on the violin. George will be accompanied by Brenda Stebbard on piano and Sonny Slade on guitar, and he's going to open up here with a tune called Captain Campbell. George was a barber, and he lived in Escasonia.

That was a selection played for you by George Paul from Escassoni in Cape Breton County. Coming up next, we're going to have a selection by the Five MacDonald Fiddlers. And they will be accompanied on the piano by Joan MacDonald Bowes. And they're going to open up with a tune called Mrs. Menzies of Kildare, the Five MacDonald Fiddlers.

You are listening there to a selection of tunes played for you by the Five MacDonald Fiddlers. Coming up next, we're going to have a selection by Kimberly Frazier. Kimberly will be accompanied on the piano by Tracy Dares, and on guitar, Gordy Sampson. And she's going to open up here with a tune called Sir Alexander Don.

You were listening there to a selection of tunes played for you by Kimberly Frazier. Moving ahead, we're going to have a piano solo, and it'll be played for you by Barbara McDonald McGone. And I want to say hello to Barbara out in California, and Barbara's going to open up here with a tune called Mr. Murray.

You are listening there to a piano solo played for you by Barbara MacDonald McGone. Coming up next, we're going to go over to Prince Edward Island, the Surrey area of Prince Edward Island. We're going to get Peter Chasson to play a group of jigs, starting with a tune called Charlie Hunter. And Peter's going to be accompanied on the piano by his brother, Kevin. And this was taken from a long play record called The Chasson Brothers.

You are listening to a selection of tunes played for you by Peter Chesson. This is David Gillis, and we've come to the end of another program on Cape Breton Fiddle Tunes. I want to thank you for listening.

and we'll see you next time. We're going to close the show today with a selection of tunes played for you by Stephanie Wills, with Elizabeth Beaton on piano, and she's going to open up with a Strathspey called Janangus Beaton Strathspey.

0: 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Exit 35 off the Trans-Canada Highway, Lower South River. 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
1: XFM weather, mainly cloudy with a chance of showers, clearing overnight. Fog patches developing with north wind becoming light this evening and a low of 11. For tomorrow, sunny, wind becoming southwest 20 kilometers per hour, a high of 25 with a humid index of 28 and a UV index of high. A few clouds for the evening with a low of 14. And there's a look at your forecast on 98.9 XFM.
2: We live in one of the most beautiful places on Earth. From the rocky shores on Peggy's Cove to the Hopewell Rocks in New Brunswick, all the way up to the Cape Breton Highlands and beyond. We also have a lot of great music. Welcome to Sounds Atlantic on 98.9, nothing but hits.
3: And a good evening to you. John LeBlanc taking care of things for the next 4 hours as we play your music from all around Atlantic Canada. And a much cooler day today, thank goodness. We actually broke records in most of the major cities on Friday. Saturday, not quite sure yet, but I would imagine there might have been a record or two broken there. But today was much better. Tomorrow looking good as well. This is what summer's supposed to be. Glory Hound coming up, but we're going to kick off the evening with Josh Janes. This is Miss Me on Sounds Atlantic.

Corey Matheson there, Crazy in Love, not to be confused with the Beyonce song, and Glory Hound as well with Electric Dusk. I'm John LeBlanc. Well, they always say, write what you know. And because they're from Antigonish County, here's Hammerdown and Antigonish County.

0: Sounds Atlantic with Cold Rain, January Wine, and Hammerdown singing about Antigonish County. I'm John LeBlanc. This is a big week here in Antigonish, Highland Games Week. The events began today. Tomorrow, the big event is the concert at St. Ninian's Cathedral. It's a Gaelic blessing, which includes not only the St. Ninian Cathedral Choir and the St. Ninian's Vocal Group, but also Tommy McDonald, Heather McIsaac, John Pellerin, Mary Beth Carty, and a whole bunch more. And admission is just by donation. It's a fundraiser for the St. Ninian's Parish Foundation. And a reminder, later this week, it's the Kilted Golf Tournament at the Antigonish Golf Club. You can still register through golfgenius.com or at the golf club. And I do note it says here, kilts are mandatory. So get yourself a kilt. Shouldn't be that hard to get around these parts this time of the year. The Cost Center, what's happening there over in Pictou? Glenn's coming in to give us the 411 there. And the music continues on Sounds Atlantic.
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4: Well, summer has officially arrived, and that means another exciting season is getting underway at the DeCoste Performing Arts Center. Joining us once again is Katie Gunn from the DeCoste. Katie, I imagine this is one of the busiest times of the year for your team.
5: It certainly is, Glenn. We kicked things off this past week on Canada Day with Canada Rocks, and then we had Gordy Sampson in on Thursday evening, and both were absolutely fantastic shows. And now that the season is underway, there will be live entertainment during the week through till the end of August. And while we're focused on the summer, we're also gearing up for a really exciting fall season. And our new fall program guide was sent to the press this past week, and it's going to feature everything that we have planned through to the holiday season.
4: All right. If someone hasn't looked at the summer lineup as of yet, what can they expect?
5: So the biggest thing is variety. We really wanted to build a season where everyone can find something that they're going to enjoy. And we've got concerts ranging from Celtic, folk, country, pop, comedy, family program. We even have a documentary film and some wonderful songwriter showcases. So you're going to see an incredible East Coast artist like Cassie and Maggie, Gordy McKeeman and his Rhythm Boys, La Famille LeBlanc, Richard Wood, alongside some comedians like Lauren Elliott and Sid Bissell, plus some unique evenings like the Songs of the Candle with Dave Gunning, and songs and stories that are going to be featuring Jim Henman, Lisa Richard, and Dave Carroll.
4: All right. There's also several performances celebrating local talent.
5: Absolutely. That's something that's always really important to us. Like New Voices, it's going to be hosted by Judd Gunning, and it shines a spotlight on emerging performers from our region. And then Lennon, the musical journey, brings together an outstanding cast of local musicians to celebrate the music of John Lennon. And it's a great reminder of just how much talent we have here right at home.
4: All right. August has a few events that really stand out as well.
5: Yeah, we'll be screening Claire Tone, the documentary that's exploring the rise and fall of the iconic Pictou County Company. And it's followed by some live question and answer period with the director, Ron Mann, and the narrator, Nina Monk. And we're going to welcome back some East Coast favorites. J.P. Cormier, which is another local showcase, will be the Songs by My Heroes, the Highwaymen edition, of course. And then O'Hanlon's Three Generations of Song will give us a taste of some Celtic folk music, and the iconic Canadian pop group, The Spoons, we're going to be a real treat. And Theatre Antigonish will be offering a family show called The Biggest Little House in the Forest. And then we're going to wrap up the summer with our annual favorite, Three Pianos, featuring Doris Mason and Kim Dunn and Owen Lee.
4: All right. There's also one stretch in August that Celtic music fans will definitely want to circle on their calendar.
5: Yeah, without question. So from August the 18th through to the 20th, we're going to be hosting three straight nights of outstanding Celtic music with Rachel Davis and Darren McMullen, Bayo Locke, and Richard Wood. And it's a fantastic opportunity to experience three very different performances from some of Atlantic Canada's finest traditional musicians.
4: Well, even though summer is just beginning, Katie, tickets are already on sale for some big fall shows, and there's some coming up that audiences may not have heard about yet.
5: Yeah, absolutely. So we're thrilled to welcome Australian blues sensation Lloyd Spiegel, whose electrifying guitar work and award-winning musicianship have earned him international acclaim. And we're also looking forward to John McDermott, Raised in Songs and Stories, which is an unforgettable evening of Celtic music and storytelling. And for anyone who loves classic hits, Flashback brings the music of Motown, the Beatles, the Beach Boys, the Bee Gees, and Frankie Valli to the stage in a really high-energy production, which is direct from Las Vegas. And then Ria May is one of Canada's top pop artists right now and another incredible live performer that I think audiences are going to love having the opportunity to see here in Pictou. And then for country music fans have an incredible concerts that are coming up, including Gord Bamford with special guest Dallas Alexander, George Canyon and Aaron Prochette are going to be back in the Grand Tour, and Country Boys Christmas. And so the Grand Tour was just announced, and they're going to be returning for this holiday season, and their tickets are now on sale. And then we're going to move into the holiday season, continuing with some returning favorites like Christmas in Cape Breton, Gunning Cormier Christmas, and the Irish Descendants Christmas. So those shows have become annual traditions for so many people.
4: All right. It sounds like the DeCoste is offering something for every kind of audience, for sure.
5: Yeah, that's exactly what we strive for, Glenn. And we really want to present nationally recognized artists while continuing to celebrate the incredible talent that we have here in Atlantic Canada. So whether you're looking for music, comedy, film, or family entertainment, there's really plenty to choose from this season. And I encourage people to continue to stay tuned because we do have another big show that we're going to be announcing this upcoming week.
4: And where can folks learn more about the shows coming up and, of course, to pick up tickets as well?
5: Yeah, so you can go to the DeCosteCenter.ca or you can call our box office at 902-485-8848 or stop by and see us Monday to Friday from 10 a.m. to 4 p.m.
4: All right, thanks so much, Katie Gunn, joining us from the DeCoste Performing Arts Center in Pictou. Thank you for joining us, Katie.
5: Thanks for having me, Glenn.
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8: XFM weather, mainly cloudy with a chance of showers, clearing overnight. Fog patches developing with north wind becoming light this evening and a low of 11. For tomorrow, sunny, wind becoming southwest 20 kilometers per hour, a high of 25 with a humidex of 28 and a UV index of high. A few clouds for the evening with a low of 14. And there's a look at your forecast on 98.9 XFM.

Did a pretty awesome job at Columbus Field on Canada Day. Kara Kennedy there at Confusion Square on Sounds Atlantic. Right now, here's a duo of Chris Hibbs and Jamie Stone. Here we are, 98.9 XFM.

0: There's a group called Low Cut Monday, and that's called For the Critic. And here's a little note that just goes to show what a small world it is. One of the members of Low Cut Monday is a gentleman by the name of Mark Pinio, who's been in other bands, including Ink Realm and Composite. And we actually went to school together. We were both at the Nova Scotia Community College taking radio and television arts. Back in 2000 and 2001, I got into the radio arts, and well, so did he as well. But music was a passion, and it's still a passion for Mark. Chris Hibbs, Jamie Stone before that, and here we are. Well, here you are listening to Sounds Atlantic. Get ready for some John Mulane.
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XFM weather, mainly cloudy with a chance of showers, clearing overnight. Fog patches developing with north wind becoming light this evening and a low of 11. For tomorrow, sunny, wind becoming southwest 20 kilometers per hour, a high of 25 with a humidex of 28 and a UV index of high. A few clouds for the evening with a low of 14. And there's a look at your forecast on 98.9.